0: KTIC 98.3 FM and 98.7, as well as on 107.9 The Bowl. Second and five for the Blue Jays. And it's going to be a handoff to Ames, and Ames is going to be wrapped up and is able to drag the defender a couple of yards there, as it was number 72, Sean Thompson, that got in the backfield. But good job by Ames to just keep those legs driving and pick up a couple. That'll bring up a third down and three. Third down, three at the 29-yard line of the Wildcats. Shotgun formation with now Gunther in the backfield. Garish comes in motion. It's going to be a handoff to Garish on the outside. He'll have the first down and a lot more. Garish dancing around the outside, and he'll be brought down, but not before he'll reach the line to gain, and he'll be inside the red zone. And the first time tonight, we're in the Red Star Fertilizer red zone after Garish's nice run. So first down 10 from the 16 after Garish's 13-yard run. 3 minutes gone here in the opening quarter. Blue Jays marching down the field. It's going to be a spot screen out to Gunther again. Gunther able to get upfield, breaks one tackle, and he will cross the 10-yard line to about the 7. So gain a 9 for Gunther. So it'll be second and 1. From the 7-yard line, as the Blue Jays with an excellent drive to start this ball game. Bramlett under center, Gunther the lone back behind him. Stephan comes in motion, and it's going to be a sweep far side. It's going to be Gunther, cuts it inside, looking to get to the end zone, and he will! Luke Gunther is able to follow his blocks. A nice kickout block along the outside by his fullback. And Gunther is able to cut it upfield and score. And it's an early touchdown for the Blue Jays. So nice job there on the outside by Trevor Stephan. Able to spring Gunther free. And now we got an extra point coming up. And looks like we're going to have movement as a Windside defender jumped offsides. So they'll move a yard and a half forward. And we'll see if Coach Labitz elects to stick with the field goal, and it looks like he will. As it'll be Samuel Haas to attempt the Dodge Dental extra point. Snap down, ball put down, and it's up and good. Central Catholic strikes first. We'll recap the scoring drive after this quick timeout. 7-0 the lead for the Blue Jays over the Wildcats. 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

0: It took just 7 plays, covering 48 yards, as Luke Gunther scores on a 7-yard touchdown run to give Guardian Angel Central Catholic a 7-0 lead over Windside with just a little under 4 minutes gone in the opening quarter. So Windside will be set to receive this kickoff. As this one's booted high into the air, and they'll watch this one go into the back of the end zone for a touchback. So Sanchez not even allowing any of the Wildcats to get the kickoff return, and it will be first and 10 for Windside from their own 15-yard line as they'll start their first drive of the game. Just a nice drive to start that ball game for Guardian Angel Central Catholic. A little bit of passing, a lot of running, and they're able to move the ball pretty easily down the field. So we'll see how the Wildcats can respond. Beamer under center turns around and hands this ball off, and looks like they're going to get nowhere as Stefan is able to bring down the ball carrier, as it was Carter Krause with his first carry of the game. He's able to get one. Brings up a 2nd and 9. Seven nothing the lead for the Blue Jays against the Wildcats. Beamer turns around, hands it off to the up back, and he's going to muscle ahead and try to push around a few Blue Jay defenders, but they're able to bring him down as Wagner and Woldrick, the leading tacklers against UTEC. They're going to give him 2 on the gain, so that'll bring a 3rd down and 7. Shotgun formation. Backs to each side of Beamer. Beamer, he'll fade back, put this one up in the air, and defended and deflected away by Luke Gunther. Beamer was looking for Ryan Hawkins on the flats, but Gunther was able to reach around him without getting pass interference and just slap the ball away. And that'll bring up a 4th down and 7 after the incompletion. Gunther, the lone man, set to return it. Ball is booted high into the air. Beautiful punt by the Windside punter. And it's going to take a favorable bounce, and now Gunther will have a return. He's going to set up a return along the outside. We are going to have a flag. So this one's going to come back despite the solid return by Luke Gunther past the 30. So we'll back things up after Gunther's punt return, as it'll be a hold against Guardian Angel Central Catholic. So the Blue Jays will have their 2nd drive of the ball game, 1st and 10 from their own 21-yard line, looking to add to their 7-0 lead. Blue Jays break the huddle and have a momentarily pause in play. And now the officials will allow the Blue Jays to come up to the football. Ames, the lone back, behind Bramlett, the quarterback. Gets the snap, hands it off. Ames cuts to the left side. Ames now to the outside. Here goes Joseph Ames down the sideline. He's got one man to beat, and they will bring him down, but not after a huge game by Joseph Ames. Asher UTEC was the lone safety, and generally as a defensive coordinator, you don't want to see your safety the one making the play, and he was the only one between Ames and the end zone as he brought down the running back, and it will be 1st down and 10 from the 11-yard line after Ames' huge run. So back in the Red Star Fertilizer red zone. It'll be handoff on the outside to Timothy Garish. Garish looking for a block, and he'll pick up a nice gain on 1st down. Or excuse me, that was Stefan on the run. Stefan goes for 8 and it'll bring up a second and two from the three. Midway point of this first quarter, 7-0 the lead, but the Blue Jays are knocking at the 3-yard line of Windside. High formation behind Bramlett. Bramlett gets the snap. He'll hand off to the up man, Steffen, and he's going to be stood up at the goal line and driven back. Looks like they're going to give him about one on the play, so it'll be 3rd and 1. So trying the quick hitter with the handoff to Steffen. He's able to get one before the Windside defense was able to drive the fullback into the backfield. Bramlett back under center. Ames, a lone setback, gives it Joseph Ames, and Ames will burst through to the end zone. Touchdown, Blue Jays. So Ames had the huge run on the first play of the drive, and he finishes it off with a 2-yard touchdown run. And it's now a 13-0 lead, depending the Dodge Dental point after try. And the kick is up by Haas, and it is good. 4:52 remaining in the opening quarter, and it's a 14-0 lead for Guardian Angel Central Catholic over Windside. 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

0: this time on a Joseph Ames 2-yard touchdown run. That series covering 59 yards in just 4 plays. As nice return there by UTEC as he's able to cross the 30-yard line, brought down by Luke Gunther. 14-0 the lead for the Blue Jays, and Winside will look to try to strike back. Second drive of the game for the Wildcats at their own 29-yard line, 4:45 to go in the first quarter. Shotgun formation for Beamer. He'll fade back, looks past it. He's going to get pressured immediately. Gets this one out into the flats to his intended receiver. Beamer gets it to Krause on the outside, and Krause able to get a nice gain of about, looks like seven. So it'll be second and 3. Pistol set now for the Wildcats. Turn around, hands this one off to Krause. Here's Krause up the middle, and he'll cross midfield, and he'll have a first down. So they're going to their big play running back, Carter Krause, the senior. He caught the 7-yard pass and now a 4-yard run to give Winside their first down of the ball game. Ball at the 39-yard line of Central Catholic. Here's a handoff to Krause along the left side, and Krause is going to be brought down by a host of Blue Jays, Joseph Ames and company leading the way on the tackle. Gain of 2 brings up a 2nd and 8. Empty set now for Beamer. He'll take back the snap. Looks, he'll fire this one, and that one just a little high for his intended target, as it will go incomplete. One of the hardest passes to make in football is throwing to the opposite hash, and it's a long throw for a quarterback, and you got to be accurate with that one, because if you leave that one short or you leave that one too far to the inside, it could be a disaster, and that's where you see a lot of pick sixes. That one off the mark high. And once again, empty set receivers both sides of Beamer. He'll get the snap. He'll look. He's going to be pressured immediately, and he'll just be able to get this one off as Jackson Wagner brought the heat immediately, and Beamer unable to set his feet and throws that one short, incomplete, brings up 4th and 8 now. And we'll see what head coach Mike Knave will dial up here. Looks like he's going to send the punt team out as they're kind of in no man's land at the 37-yard line of Central Catholic. So hope to maybe get a punt to pin the Blue Jays deep, get a stop on defense, and then get the ball over at midfield. As this one be booted sky high into the air, and it will take a Winside bounce, and it will roll out of bounds at about the 17-yard line, they'll say, of the Blue Jays. And we'll take a quick 20-second break and get you the Blue Jay football drive number 3 here on Classic Country KTIC and 107.9 The Bull.
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2: 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That's the Blue Jay way.

0: They put Gunther in at quarterback, and he took it all the way to the house. Touchdown. As Gunther ran that read option, everyone followed Joseph Ames, and that left Luke Gunther all the green grass in the world, as he was able to go 63 yards to the house. Second touchdown score tonight for Luke Gunther. And now Haas will attempt the Dodge Dental point after. And the kick is up, and that one is good. So we'll keep it here. Luke Gunther took just one play as he goes 63 yards to the house, and coming out of that timeout, the Blue Jays, like I said, they've done it a few times where they put Gunther back at quarterback, and they've done that all season and had the handoff to Ames a few times when he's been at quarterback, but that time he kept it. The D end bit, tried to make the play on Ames, and that was all she wrote when Luke Gunther gets into the open field, as you heard Coach Schlabitz talk about in the pregame interview with Jeff Axtell, that when he can get Ames and Gunther into the open field, they are hard to bring down. And 63-yard touchdown for the Blue Jays, 21-0 the lead, 2:44 remaining here in the opening quarter. So Gunther with 84 yards of total offense in this first quarter, two touchdowns, Ames 75 yards rushing in not even 10 minutes of play. And Sanchez will be set to go to kick this one off. And he'll boot this one into the air, and UTEC and Krause will watch this one bounce into the end zone for a touchback. Winside will take back over first and 10 from their own 15-yard line. 21-0 the lead for Guardian Angel Central Catholic over Winside. Tyson Agler bringing tonight's coverage of high school football. First meeting between these squads looking in the past 20 years of play. And that was something that, talking to Coach Schlabitz early this season, he was excited about seeing a lot of new teams. As they'll start off with a run to the outside, and it's going to be Krause. That'll start off with a nice 15-yard run. So Krause was able to take the handoff, bounce it to the outside, and unfortunately for the Blue Jays, they lost contain, and Krause was able to scamper ahead for 15 yards. So first and 10 from the 30-yard line of Winside. Shotgun formation for Beamer. He'll get the snap, turns around, hands this one off to the running back, who's going to be tackled. As it was Krause on the carry, brought down by number 84, Mason Straley, and Timothy Garish. Krause going for three on first down, brings up a second and 7 as we're under 2 minutes to go here in the first quarter of play. I formation, turned around, hands this one off up the middle, and again there the Blue Jays just swarming to the football. About four different Blue Jays surrounding the ball carrier. Gunther, Woldrick, Stefan, and Garish, some of the players on that tackle. Gain of 4 for Krause brings up a 3rd down and 3 at the 37-yard line. Pass play as Beamer will put this one in the air, nearly intercepted, but it will hit the turf incomplete. As it was Steffensmeyer on the outside that was able to break up that pass as it fell incomplete. So now we have 4th and 3, and it looks like Coach Knave is going to elect to go for it here with his team already trailing by three scores. Fourth and three at the 37-yard line. Beamer fades back. He'll put this one. He gets Hawkins. Hawkins open in the flat. He's going to have a first down and a lot more. And he's going to be shoved out of bounds by Timothy Garish, but not before a first down for the Wildcats. So a 16-yard gain on fourth and three gives Winside a first down just outside the red zone. Here's the handoff up the middle and going to be brought down after a nice gain as it was UTEC on the carry going for four. So it'll be second and six for the Wildcats. Ball at the 23-yard line of the Blue Jays, so the huge fourth down conversion could be potentially huge tonight as Winside trying to come back. Here's Beamer now. He's going to call his own number, tucks it to the outside, makes a move. Here goes Beamer, and he'll be brought down after a nice first down run. So it'll be a first down for Winside, and it looks like that will be the final play of this first half, or this first quarter, excuse me. So 12 minutes are in the books, and Guardian Angel Central Catholic holds a 21-0 lead, but Winside is on the doorstep. We'll recap the first quarter and get you ready for the second as you're listening to high school football on Classic Country KTIC and 107.9 The Bull.
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0: 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It's first and goal from the five. Here's a handoff to the outside. Will be brought down in the backfield as Krause is brought down by Trevor Steffen. And it looks like he's going to lose two. 21-0 the lead for Guardian Angel Central Catholic over Winside. First time tonight that Winside is in the Red Star Fertilizer red zone. Second and seven for the Wildcats. Beamer in the shotgun with two receivers to his left as well as a running back to his left. He'll get the snap, hands this one off the middle to Krause, and Krause is going to be stood up at the line of scrimmage and thrown down by Timothy Garish. UTEC was the ball carrier. They'll give UTEC three. And I'll bring up second and goal from the four. Blue Jays scoring on all three of their first quarter drives. But the Wildcats trying to find pay dirt for the first time here tonight. Beamer in the shotgun. Gets a snap, fumbles it now. Looking to pass, rolling out to his right. He'll throw this one in the air and broken up. As Luke Gunther jumped the pass that was intended for Carter Krause. And could have been near disaster for Winside as Beamer fumbled the snap initially and basically tried to pick it up and run before he had a full grip of it and kind of bobbled it and just had to hurry up, roll out, and get that pass thrown out to the outside. Falls incomplete, fourth down and four. 90 seconds gone here in the second quarter. Here's Beamer looking to the outside under pressure, and he's going to try to throw this one, and it's going to be caught for a touchdown. Jackson Wagner had the pressure and was holding on to Beamer, but somehow, some way, he was able to get the pass off to Stratton Celine, and Celine with the 4-yard touchdown reception. So Winside to attempt the Dodge Dental extra point. 10:22 remaining here in the first half. And Winside will be going for two from the 3-yard line. Beamer under center, eye formation behind him. He'll flick this one off to Krause, and Krause is going to have nowhere to go. Timothy Garish right there to make the tackle in the backfield. 2-point conversion is no good. So the Wildcats strike gold as they score on the touchdown, and they trail 21-6. We'll recap the scoring drive after this quick timeout on Classic Country, KTIC, and 107.9 The Bull.
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0: plays, covering 65 yards and resulting in a Celine 4-yard touchdown catch from Beamer as the Blue Jays are going to respond right back, and it's going to be a kickoff return for a touchdown by Joseph Ames.
1: Ames gets the kickoff, and he takes it for Blue Jay touchdown.
0: But unfortunately, I do see a yellow hanky on the far side of the field, and it will go against the Blue Jays, so tough break for Guardian Angel Central Catholic, as it looked like they had just snatched momentum right back away from the Wildcats, but instead it's a hold called against Central Catholic. So the touchdown taken off the board, and it will now be first and 10 for the Blue Jays. Strong ground performance in that first quarter from Guardian Angel Central Catholic. Over 100 yards rushing in the first quarter. Luke Gunther with 70 yards on the ground, two touchdowns. Joseph Ames with 75 yards rushing and a score. Timothy Garris with a 12-yard run, and Trevor Steffen with two rushes for 9 yards. Hudson Bramlett, 2 for 2 with 14 yards. So Central Catholic will take over first and 10 from their own 16-yard line, looking to try to respond after giving up the touchdown to the Wildcats. As it'll be handoff up the middle by Ames. Ames shedding off a few Wildcat tacklers, and he'll be near the marker for a first down. Looks like they're going to say he's about a yard short, so gain of 9. Or no, they will actually move the sticks now. So it is a first down for the Blue Jays after the Joseph Ames run. So first down and 10 for the Blue Jays. And as they get ready to break the huddle, it'll be Luke Gunther in the shotgun. He'll get the snap. He'll hand this one off to Ames, and Ames is going to be brought down in the backfield. That one was blown up immediately by the leading defenseman for the Wildcats, Celine. And that's the first negative play of the night for the Blue Jays. And it could have been about a 4-yard loss, but Ames was able to muscle his way ahead towards the line of scrimmage, only losing one. So I'll bring up second and 11. Shotgun formation. Garish comes in motion. Gunther takes a snap. Quarterback power to the outside. Here goes Luke Gunther down the sideline. Now he cuts it back. Luke Gunther going down the field. Luke Gunther is going to take it all the way for another long touchdown run. Gunther gained some great blocking on the outside from Ames and Wagner, and he did the rest as he goes 54 yards to the end zone. So like we mentioned, the Blue Jays were looking to try to counter back after giving up that touchdown, and they had a kickoff return from Joseph Ames that got called back, and no harm, no foul as Luke Gunther goes 54 yards. As he now has his third score of the night, the extra point from Haas is good, so the Dodge Dental PAT converted. 8:29 to go in the second quarter. It's now a 28-6 advantage for the Blue Jays. 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

0: three plays as the Blue Jays cover 64 yards and score on the Luke Gunther 54-yard touchdown run. As we get ready to kick this one off, I want to give a few shout-outs to some of our local sponsors that allow us to cover these amazing high school athletics in the local community, and some of those include First Community Bank of Beamer, Homer, Bancroft, and Fremont, Stover Chiropractic, Grain State Soya, Wayne State Community College, Franciscan Health of West Point, the Family Dental Center of West Point and Oakland, and Stan Ortmeier True Value. And again, thank you for your continued support of local area coverage in news and in sports as Sanchez's kickoff goes into the end zone. And it will be a first and 10 for Windside at their own 15-yard line. Had a nice offensive drive there that last time out. They converted a fourth and short as they went 11 yards and scored. So Windside taking over first and 10 from their own 15. 8:29 to go. Beamer will hand this one off to Kraus. Kraus cutting up field, and now he's going to be driven back and down by Timothy Garish. Looks like he'll get three on the carry. So it'll be second and seven for the Wildcats. Guardian Angel Central Catholic 4-2 this season. Windside 2-4. Blue Jays snapping their two-game losing skid with last week's win against Clarkson. As there'll be a handoff up the middle as UTEC, the ball carrier, able to gain a couple.
1: UTEC, the ball carrier, tackled by Garish.
0: Looks like they're going to give him about three on the carry. So bring up about a long third and four, maybe four and a half would be my guess. Beamer comes out in the shotgun. Tight end to his right, running back to his left. He'll fade back looking to throw this one. They'll try to set up the screen, but that one is off the mark. Looking to get it to Carter Kraus. But good job by the Blue Jays. They stayed back, and Jackson Wagner was one of the players near that play and kind of nowhere for Beamer to throw it, so he just kind of tossed it off to the side. Didn't want to put it in harm's way, so punt coming up for Windside. And this one is going to be booted high into the air. Gunther will get this one and pick it up at his own 17-yard line, and we're going to have three flags thrown in emphatic fashion right where Gunther picked it up. Looks like we're going to get a block in the back against the Blue Jays. So that'll be the second penalty tonight on special teams, and that's something that can drive a coach crazy. We already saw one penalty negate a kick return for a touchdown. And now we'll back up 10 yards as the penalty took place at about the 17-yard line. So Blue Jays will have their worst starting field position of the night. But so far, a perfect 4-for-4 scoring here tonight. They've scored on all four of their drives. So first and 10 for Guardian Angel Central Catholic, and they will have it at their own 7-yard line.
1: 8-yard line of the Blue Jays, first out of 10.
0: So Bramlett under center, I formation behind him. He'll get it, play action for Bramlett. He's going to go deep. He's got a man wide open, and it's Timothy Garish. Garish makes the catch. He's going to race all the way to the end zone for a touchdown. Fantastic play call from the Guardian Angels Central Catholic coaching staff as they went play action and dialed it up deep to Garish. And Garish goes 73 yards to the house for a touchdown, and it's now 34-6 the lead. And that's one of those plays where, you know, it's kind of a do or die where, you know, let's see if we can catch that defense maybe cheating up, trying to stop the run and sell out. And Garish was wide open. He caught it, and all he had to do was just race past the defense to the end zone as Haas will boot this one through. 6:35 to go here in the second quarter. It's now a 35-6 lead. We'll take a quick break and recap the scoring drive as you're listening to High School Football on Classic Country, KTIC, and 107.9 The Bowl.
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0: yards in just one play and in 9 seconds as Hudson Bramlett connects on a 73-yard touchdown pass to Timothy Garish, 35-6 the lead for Guardian Angels Central Catholic over Windside as the kick goes into the end zone for a touchback. So it'll be first and 10 for the Wildcats at their own 15-yard line. So yeah, excellent play call there by the Central Catholic coaching staff as they thought, you know what, I bet the Wildcats might be trying to sell out. This is our worst field position of the night, trying to get a stop and get us into, trying to get us behind the chains. But instead, they go deep and they get Timothy Garish wide open, 73 yards for the score, as Krause will take the first down carry for about 5. I actually give him 6 on that carry. Second and 4 as we are at the midway point here of the second quarter, 35-6. Central Catholic leads. Hand off to UTEC, and UTEC will be dragged down by the combination of Gunther and Stefan. UTEC gets about 3, so it'll be 3rd and 1. And at this point, you wonder, you might be in 4-down territory if you approach midfield for Windside for about the remainder of this game. 3rd down and 1. Beamer going to take the direct snap. He's going to try to run it, but he's going to be brought down in the backfield.
1: Beamer on the quarterback keeper.
0: Hudson Bramlett, the first one there to make the tackle, along with Woldrick, Gunther, and Garish. -2 for Beamer. And it'll be 4th and 3. And like we said, the offense is staying out on the field, but we're actually going to get a timeout taken. Before it, our first Family Dental Center of West Point and Oakland timeout. We'll take one with them. 4:52 remaining in the first half, 35-6. Guardian Angels Central Catholic leading Windside.
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0: brought down in the backfield. Jackson Wagner leading the charge, able to record the tackle for a loss. And Winside will turn it over on downs. And it'll be first and 10 for the Blue Jays. And Winside gives it up. Like I said, you're to the point where you almost need to go for it about any time you face a fourth down, but kind of a tough call there as you're kind of deep in your own territory, and Guardian Angel Central Catholic will take over first and 10 from the Winside 23-yard line. Gunther in the shotgun, and it's going to be a quarterback keep, and Luke Gunther going to be tripped up before he gets too far downfield. As it was number one, Silas Utek, making the tackle. Gunther, 4-yard gain on first down as, once again, the Blue Jays back in the Red Star Fertilizer red zone. Red Star Fertilizer, purpose-driven, brand-proven. Gunther and the shotgun. He's not going to take it and run. Gunther cuts up field, and he'll have a first down, and he'll be inside the 10-yard line after that nice run. Kraus with the tackle, but not before Gunther picks up 13. And it'll be first and 10 from the 7-yard line. Bramlett back in under center. I formation behind the quarterback for Central Catholic. Winside hovering around the line of scrimmage. They'll hand it off to Ames, and Ames will drive it up the middle before being rocked back by Hawkins. Looks like Ames picked up about 3 on that one. Bring up a second and goal from the 4. Three minutes and counting to go here in the first half. Blue Jays looking to add to their 35-6 lead. Gunther and Ames in the backfield. Gunther, quarterback, takes the snap. He'll toss this one off to Steffensmeyer. Steffensmeyer will race in and score as he's able to beat the Winside defender to the pylon and scores from 4 yards out. And the Blue Jays continue to flex their muscles, and they cash in on the turnover on downs as it's now a 41-6 advantage with 2:49 remaining in the first half. So Haas again will come out to attempt the Dodge Dental point after try. Snap back, held down, kick is up, and it is good. 2:49 remaining in the second. It's now a 42-6 lead for Central Catholic over Winside.
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1: Four plays covering 23 yards as Steffensmeyer scores on a four-yard touchdown run. And it is a 42-6 lead for Central Catholic over Windside, as Sanchez once again will boot this one out of the back of the end zone for a touchback. And it'll be first and 10 for the Wildcats at their own

0: So strong performance here today from Guardian Angel Central Catholic. And they'll get Omaha Nation at home next week. And then they got a big one to end the season as they'll take on Lee in what could be a potential playoff sealer for both squads who are looking to try to reach the postseason. Beamer, he'll look to throw this one on first down. He'll get it to Krause in the flat, and he'll be drugged down after a short gain. Luke Gunther on the tackle. It's like a gain of four for Krause. We'll bring up second and six. Wildcats break the huddle. Beamer in the shotgun with UTEC to his right. Beamer now under pressure, and he's going to just toss this one up and gets it to Hawkins. Once again, Jackson Wagner was in the grill of Baker Beamer, but somehow he's able to just flick that one, and actually Hawkins unable to gain anything. So that'll make it third and five as we're under 2 minutes to go in this first half. So Wagner's had a few chances to maybe pick up a sack here, but Beamer showing off some good strength and avoiding the tackle. And now it looks like we're going to get a timeout taken by Windside. We'll take a quick 30-second break before this third down. 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

And looks like UTEC's going to be about a yard short, so gain of 5 for UTEC. And that will bring up a 4th and 1. So a potential big play here for Windside, as they do not want to give this ball back deep in their own territory again. It's going to be a quarterback run up the middle. UTEC is the one that takes the direct snap, and he's able to push ahead and get the first down. So Windside converts their 2nd 4th down of the evening on the UTEC keeper. So it's a 4-yard run. 40 seconds remaining. Spread formation for Windside. Beamer's going to look to pass this one. Gets it in the flats and thrown out of bounds is Kraus, as he's brought down by Hudson Bramlett. Clock continuing to tick, and now we're going to get a timeout taken by the Windside staff. We'll keep it here. 20 ticks remaining here in the first half, 42-6. And if Windside is unable to score on this drive, we will have a running clock to start the third quarter. Windside will receive the kickoff to start quarter number 3. 42-6, the lead for Guardian Angel Central Catholic on an absolutely beautiful October evening here in Windside, Nebraska. Can't ask for anything better, especially last time we covered Guardian Angel Central Catholic in Humphrey. It's one of those cold and dreary kind of misty nights, and the last few Fridays have been picture perfect for football weather. Can't ask for anything else. So coming out of the timeout, 2nd and 6. Beamer with the snap. Hurries up and gets this one.

0: on the field, but that one will be just out of the reach of his intended target. And it looks like we do have a flag on the far side of the field. And I think they initially signaled maybe towards Windside. Ineligible receiver downfield is the call against Windside. So, guess they're going to say that Paulson was covered up as he went downfield. So, that'll back him up 5 yards. Only the third penalty against Windside. So, it'll be second and 11. 16 ticks remaining, and well, let's see what Windside dials up here. Definitely do not want to put the ball in harm's way to end this half. Beamer in the shotgun. UTEC lined up to his left. He'll look to throw this one. Gets it in the air, and Hawkins is going to be driven down by Timothy Garish. Or excuse me, that was Steffensmeyer on the tackle. Nice job there by Steffensmeyer as he was able to wrap up the ball carrier and trying to get a spike there, but looks like we're going to have a false start against Windside.
1: Legal procedure on the offense.
0: So it will be a legal procedure against the Wildcats. So it'll be third down and 12. The clock does show zero. And they will put one more second back on the clock. So 1 second put on the clock. And we'll have one final play bar and a defensive penalty as Beamer will roll out to his right. He'll throw this one up in the air, and Krause will be brought down after a short gain. Looks like he picked up about 7. And that's how the first half will come to the end. It was all Blue Jays in that first half as they lead 42-6. We'll recap the first half and take a look at some things to watch for in the third quarter. But after 24 minutes of play, Guardian Angel Central Catholic leads Windside 42-6. 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
0: Halftime here from Windside. It's a 42-6 lead for Guardian Angel Central Catholic over the Windside Wildcats as we welcome you to the halftime show, which, of course, is brought to you by our local sponsors, which... Sorry, trying to get my sheet out of the wind so I can get this. Halftime report brought to you by VO Enterprises in Beamer and Dan Martin Services out of Howells. So taking a look at your stats through one half of play. First, we'll start off with Windside. Windside with 78 yards rushing, 42 yards passing, which will give them 120 yards of total offense, 4 penalties for 22 yards, 5 first downs, no turnovers. Offensively here tonight for Windside, Beamer is 7 of 13 passing for 42 yards. Carter Krause and UTEC are leading the way offensively. Krause with 33 yards rushing, also has 3 catches for 18 yards. UTEC 35 yards on the ground. Beamer, 2 rushes for 16 yards. Hawkins with 3 catches for 20 yards. And Celine had the lone touchdown. It was a 4-yard touchdown pass from Beamer in the first quarter or first half of play. For Guardian Angel Central Catholic, 5 first downs in that first quarter, a perfect 3-for-3 passing for 87 yards. And they have well over 200 yards rushing, led by Luke Gunther. 3 rushing touchdowns. He has ran the ball 5 times for 140 yards. Joseph Ames with 8 rushes for 87 yards and a score. Timothy Garish had a 12-yard rush along with a 73-yard touchdown reception. Trevor Steffen, 2 rushes for 9 yards. Steffensmeyer had a 4-yard touchdown run. And Luke Gunther also with 2 catches for 14 yards. Hudson Bramlett, perfect 3-for-3 passing, 87 yards and a score in that first quarter. 2 penalties against Guardian Angel Central Catholic for 20 yards. 4 penalties for Windside for 22 yards. Windside will get the ball to start the second half as they trail 42-6. And it's been all Guardian Angel Central Catholic. They have scored on all 6 of their drives here this evening. And they've really pounded the rock on the ground here tonight. As we mentioned, almost have 2 ball carriers nearing the 100-yard mark. Gunther already well above it with 140 yards again on just 5 rushes. And Ames is near that mark. He's got 87 yards on the ground as well. So we'll take another quick break and be back here from Windside as it's a 42-6 lead for the Blue Jays. 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And you can make sure to catch all your action as well at KTICradio.com or on our KTIC Radio app. 42-6 the lead for Guardian Angel Central Catholic over Windside.
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0: 6-6 the lead for Guardian Angel Central Catholic over the Wildcats of Windside. We'll get ready to go here in the second half in about the next 7 minutes or so. But folks, wanted to start off just kind of talking about something near and dear to my heart. Yesterday was National Hero Day, and 107.9 The Bulls Facebook page posted who's your hero, and we had a lot of great responses, a lot of great interaction, a lot of people saying our local services and armed forces, you know, the brave men and women that serve our country, our first responders, EMTs, paramedics, firefighters, police officers, and there are quite a few people that said their family. And I want to talk about my hero here at HAF. My hero would be my dad. So yesterday marked 1 year since my dad, Jay Agler, had passed away. So I thought it was kind of fitting that that's also National Hero Day. I'm sure many of you probably have the same feeling that I do, that our dads all have the same superpower where everything works for them. You know, you sit there trying to pull on the rope to get the weed whacker going, or the lawnmower, or the chainsaw, doesn't work, and sure enough, dad comes up one pole and it starts. Or it could be something as easy as you're trying to loosen up a screw or a bolt and you can't get it, sure enough, dad puts a little elbow grease in it and it pops right off. And my dad did that, and he also did a lot more. Like many of the people that listen to KTIC Radio and 107.9, he was a farmer in Northwest Ohio. Worked for the Henry County Highway Department back home for 20 plus years. He was a volunteer firefighter for 40 years. Was a big supporter of the Henry County Fair as a member of the Junior Fair Board, Senior Fair Board, and was a 4-H advisor for well over 3 decades. He also, for the past 20 years, had been one of Santa's helpers for, like I said, the last 20 years. And with all that, you know, he was more than that. You know, he was a husband, he was a father, he was a grandfather, he was a friend, and he had such a huge impact, not just on his family and friends, but just the entire community of Henry County, Napoleon, Ohio, Northwest Ohio. He meant a lot to a lot of people. And I said all the things that he was, and there was one more thing that he added before all was said and done. And when he took his last breath, the last thing he did was he became an organ donor. So he's not only my hero, he's a hero to several recipients that received a second chance, that received a liver, a kidney, that received eyesight again by receiving his coronaries, that hundreds of recipients received tissues and skin from my dad. And the fact that he's more to a hero, or a hero to more people than just those he affected while he was alive, meant the world to me and my family. So I guess my last message that I wanted to leave, no matter who your heroes are, whether they're on TV and they're fictional characters or they're sports stars, or it's someone in your family or someone you look up to from afar, just continue to strive to make those people proud. And continue to strive to be like those people, because at the end of the day, you may not know this, and I know my dad certainly didn't know this, there's people that look up to you too. So the more that you strive to be like your heroes, those next generation and those people that are looking up to you will strive to be like you, and that makes this place a better place. I know dad's smiling down because I get to do the thing I love, broadcasting. Calling these fantastic games for this fantastic radio station, and I appreciate the KTIC staff. Let me take this time just talk about my dad and to honor him. And there was a lot of love shown this past week, as you know, we thought back to dad and everything. And like I said, just wanted to kind of give him a fitting tribute here tonight. I know a lot of you didn't know him, but I'm always willing to talk about him. God bless my wife. She's heard probably a million stories a million times, and someone that definitely made a huge impact on my life and life of a lot of other people. So thank you for letting me have this moment, have this time. We'll get you ready for football. About 2 minutes to go here in the half as Guardian Angel Central Catholic looking to improve to 5-2, currently leading Windside 42-6. We'll bring you back here on Classic Country, KTIC, and 107.9 The Bowl.
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0: Central Catholic Blue Jays lead the Wildcats 42-6. Tyson Agler, always glad to bring you coverage of local high school athletics. And again, we got to thank some of our sponsors, which include Highland Dairy, Ortmeyer & Associates, P&R Sales. And if you want to catch a recap of this broadcast, you certainly can do so by going to kticradio.com and clicking on the sports podcast page. And if you want to be a part of the broadcast, you can join the KTIC broadcast sports broadcasting family by reaching out to the KTIC office, 402-372-5423. Kickoff goes out of the back of the end zone, and it will be Windside ball, 1st and 10 from their 15-yard line. I know I sound like a broken record here tonight, but when you have a kicker, then just kick it out of the back of the end zone and not give any of those return men any chance. I always will help you out offensively, as we'll get a run to start things off here in this second half as UTEC with a short gain. Looks like he's going to get maybe a yard. So it will be a gain of 120 seconds into the second half. 42-6 the lead for Central Catholic. Wildcats get ready to break the huddle. Beamer under center, eye formation behind him.

0: Takes snap, turns, hands it off to Kraus. Kraus looking to cut this one off the right side. And he's going to be stood up and will finally get a whistle as Bramlett and Garish there on the tackle. Gain of about 2 for Kraus. We'll bring up a third down and we'll call it 6.5. Wildcats will break the huddle. Beamer, the lone man in the shotgun. He's got an upset back to his right. He'll roll out that way. Throws it over to Hawkins in the flats. Hawkins able to break a tackle. And he'll be knocked out of bounds, but he will have enough for a first down. 6th first down of the game for Windside. Guardian Angel Central Catholic. You look, they only have 5 first downs, but they've had a lot of big plays here this evening. So gain of 11 brings up 1st and 10. And they'll actually say 10 on the gain, so ball at the 29-yard line. Hand off up the middle as it'll be UTEC running towards the right side. Tackled by Hudson Bramlett. Bramlett's played a whale of a game defensively. They've had a lot of those runs here towards the right side where it's kind of that off tackle. You know, you're having the tight end kick out and tackle pinch down, and Bramlett's been on an island, and he's done a great job of making some tackles in the open field. So 2nd and 7, nearly 3 minutes gone here to start the third quarter. Opening drive here for Windside. Beamer under center, fakes the handoff to the up back, and he will give this one to Kraus, and Kraus stood up and drove back by a host of Blue Jays. Gain of 2 for Kraus. We'll make it 3rd and 5. KTIC Classic Country, your home for Husker football. Big one tomorrow. The defending national champions bring the nation's longest winning streak to Lincoln as the Indiana Hoosiers take on the Nebraska Cornhuskers. Kickoff scheduled for 11 o'clock, and you can catch the action on Classic Country KTIC as Beamer will be dragged down by Stefan. Looked like a little bit of a miscommunication in the backfield, but no harm, no foul, as Beamer's able to get enough for the first down. So Beamer able to get just enough as he picks up 5. The 1st and 10 from the Windside 39-yard line. Shotgun formation now for Beamer. Wide receiver set to his right. He'll fade back, roll out that way, looking for Hawkins, and just a little off the mark for his intended receiver as it falls incomplete. Windside's really hammered the flats here, passing it, as they've really continued to throw those out routes and kind of 5-yard routes towards the sideline. That one falling incomplete, though, for Beamer. 2nd and 10. Baker Beamer. Draw play. Hands this one off to UTEC, and not fooled was the defense as Woldrick and Hudson Bramlett able to make the tackle. Loss of 1 for UTEC. Will make it 3rd and 11 from the 38-yard line of Windside. So good job there by Bramlett. On those draw plays, what you kind of hope for is that those ends will crash upfield and go after the quarterback, and that should give you a nice running lane, but Bramlett stayed home and was able to corral the ball carrier for the tackle. Beamer under center, fakes the sweep, rolls out the opposite way, toss to the right, over, throws his receiver, Celine, and it falls incomplete. I'll make it 4th and 11. Would imagine that the Wildcats will go for it. as Coach Mike Knave will give the play call. And now it looks like they are going to bring out the punt team. So Tyler Polson will step back to punt. He'd said quite a few big booming punts here today as Polson. Blue Jays will try to set up the return. This one booted high into the air, and it will take a bounce and roll in favor of the Wildcats and will be picked up at the 17-yard line. And that's where the Blue Jays will take over for the first time here in the second half, as they'll be at their own 17-yard line. We'll keep it here, 5:40 and counting, as the running clock implemented since Guardian Angel Central Catholic holds a 35-point lead. 36 technically, but as long as you're above 35, you have a running clock. Gunther in the shotgun takes the snap, gets a block from Steffens on the outside, and he'll be dragged down after his shortest gain of the night, goes for three. Kraus bringing down the ball carrier Gunther. Made up second and seven from the 20-yard line. Wildcat formation now with Ames. We'll take the direct snap. Able to dance away from one defender, trying to surge ahead, still keeping those legs churning, and he's able to be close for a first down. I think he might be about a yard short, it looks like, as he drug a few Wildcat defenders about another 3 yards. He goes for six. I'll bring up a third down and one, and I spoke too soon. They will say Ames did get enough. Gain of seven gives them a first down. So first down and 10 for the Blue Jays. Gunther now back at the quarterback position. He'll take the direct snap. Going to go to a power to the outside, and he's going to be tripped up in the backfield. Good job by UTEC, as he was able to race past the intended blocker and was able to get just enough of Gunther as he tried to race to the outside on the quarterback power. No gain for Gunther. Brings up second and 10. And actually, we're going to have a hold call against Central Catholic. So that'll back them up 10 yards. Third penalty. Now for 30 yards here tonight. So it'll be first and 20 for the Blue Jays. 3:20 to go here in the third quarter. 42-6 the lead for Guardian Angel Central Catholic. Looking for their second straight victory. Here as we head the 2/3 point of the high school football season. Here's Ames with the run up the middle, able to spin off a tackler before being tripped up, as it was number 8, Carter Kraus, on the tackle. Ames gains 9 on the run. We'll make it a more manageable 2nd and 11 for the Blue Jays. Guardian Angel Central Catholic breaks the huddle. Gunther gets the direct snap. He'll hand this one off to Steffen, who will go towards the left side on a nice counter play, and Steffen close to that first down marker as he was able to race ahead. Nice play call there by the Blue Jays, as Gunther took about 2 steps to his right and then handed it to the up man, Gunther, or excuse me, and to the up man Steffen, who went for 9 yards. And 2 plays ago, they were facing a 1st and 20. They've now made it 3rd and 2. Here's Ames, gets the direct snap. He'll take this one up the middle. He's got the first down and a lot more. Joseph Ames along the sideline, still going, and he'll be drugged down. But now the ball is loose. Both teams wrestling for it. We'll see who's got it. And they're going to say that it is Windside football. as it was recovered by Silas Utek. So first turnover of the night goes against Guardian Angel Central Catholic. So Winside will take over first and 10 from their own 32 following the fumble, as we're at 1:18 and counting to go here in the third quarter. So here's Beamer. He'll hand this one off up the middle to Utek. He'll bounce it to the outside, and he'll get three on first down. Straley on the tackle as we approach 30 seconds remaining here in the third quarter play. 42-6 the lead for Guardian Angel Central Catholic. Just the third drive of this third quarter. For the first time tonight, Blue Jays unable to score as Joseph Ames coughs up the football in a fumble. Trips to the near side of the field. Here's Beamer. He'll throw this one underneath, and that one off the mark, incomplete. He had two guys in the area as Utek and Krause were right in the middle of the field, and that kind of split the difference and went between the two of them. As the clock will hit zero for the third quarter, we head to the final stanza with Guardian Angel Central Catholic leading Winside 42-6. We'll get you ready for fourth quarter action here on Classic Country KTIC and 107.9 The Bull.
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6: Faith, family, education. 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Good luck this season.

0: Krause and the Flats brought down by Luke Gunther. And we're going to get a 4th-and-3 to start this fourth quarter of play. 11:30 and counting. 42-6 the lead for the Blue Jays over the Wildcats. Winside has already converted 2 fourth downs here tonight, looking to make it a third to keep this drive going. Beamer with the snap. Under pressure, he's going to roll out, tuck and run. He'll have a first down and a lot more, and he'll be dragged down as Timothy Garrish will bring down the quarterback on the scamper, but not before Beamer is able to pick up enough for the first down. Yard run for Baker Beamer. Be 1st and 10 from the 28-yard line of Central Catholic. So Wildcats knocking on the Red Star Fertilizer red zone once again. Empty set for Beamer. 3 receivers to his left. He'll fade back, looking that way, looking. Now he'll get this one off. Gets in the middle of the field and a big hit there. In the middle of the field as Straley was able to put the hit on Celine to break up that pass. Good job by the safety. Mason Straley came down from his safety position, lowered the shoulder, put the boom on Celine, who was turning around to try to make the catch, and knocked the ball loose for an incompletion. Makes it 2nd and 10. Already 2 minutes gone here in the fourth quarter. Running clock in here in the second half, thanks to Guardian Angel Central Catholic's 36-point advantage. Beamer in the shotgun. He'll now tuck and look to run, and he's going to be brought down immediately. Quarterback on quarterback tackle there as Bramlett is able to bring down Beamer. Give him about 2 on that one. We'll make it 3rd down and 8. Spread formation for Winside. Receiver set to each side, running back to the left of Beamer. He'll fade back. He'll look to get this one in the flats, and that one knocked loose and incomplete. Timothy Garrish, the one to jar the ball loose from Hawkins, and it will be up another 4th down. 4th and 8 for Winside. They already converted 1 fourth down in this drive earlier. They'll try to replicate that same result again as Beamer was able to scamper on the QB scramble for the first down. Beamer gets the snap, under pressure again, and he's going to throw this one up to the middle of the field, and incomplete. The defensive line of the Blue Jays is able to get home, and they're able to cause Beamer to throw the pass away, and it'll be the 2nd turnover of downs tonight against Winside. And Guardian Angel Central Catholic will take over 1st and 10 from their own 27-yard line. 4 minutes gone here in the fourth quarter of play. As it looks like we have some reserves into the game for the Blue Jays, as it'll be a direct snap and brought down immediately in the backfield. So a loss of about 2, it looks like. Minus 2 will bring up 2nd and 12. Direct snap again to the quarterback, and he'll be brought down after a short gain. As number 10, Caden Straley, now the signal caller. Picks up his yards he lost on first down. We'll make it 3rd and 10 for Guardian Angel Central Catholic. Straley in the shotgun. Man coming in motion. He'll get the snap. He'll look to run this one towards the outside. Straley looking for the corner. Now he'll cut it back, and he's going to be brought down in the backfield. Silas Utech and company able to bring down the quarterback. No gain for Straley. Bring up a 4th down and 10 for the Blue Jays with 5:50 remaining in the ballgame. 42-6 the lead for Guardian Angel Central Catholic, who will be attempting their first punt of the evening. Snap is back, and Straley will put a good boot to this one. It will take a windside bounce and roll out of bounds at the 32-yard line. We'll take a quick 20-second break as Windside takes over 1st and 10 from their own 32.
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0: The lead for Guardian Angel Central Catholic over Windside. First time these two teams have met in 20-plus years. Beamer will hand this one off to Utech, taking it towards the left side. Here goes Utech down the sideline, breaking a couple tackles. Now cuts it back crossfield, still going down the field. And he'll finally be brought down, but not before a big gain on first down. 23-yard run for UTEC. His best run of the evening. 4 first downs here in the second half. For Windside, they had 5 in the first half at 9 total for the ball game. Guardian Angel Central Catholic, 6 first downs in this contest. As we mentioned, a lot of big plays have been the offensive key for the Blue Jays, as Beamer will put this one up in the air, and that one will fall incomplete. Was looking to get it to Stratton Saline, but it went in and out of his hands. Incomplete. 2nd and 10 from the 25-yard line of Central Catholic. Windside hits the road next week as they go to Clarkson. Central Catholic will be at home against Omaha Nation, as Beamer will run this one towards the outside and is brought down by Caden Straley. Gain of about 5, it looks like, for Beamer. We'll make it 3rd and 5 from the 20-yard line. So Windside right at the doorstep of the Red Star Fertilizer Red Zone. 3rd and 5 from the 22-50 and counting. 42-6. The Blue Jays lead the Wildcats. Beamer in the shotgun with UTEC set to his right. Gets the snap. Play action. Looking. He'll put this one up middle of the field, and that's going to be caught and brought down. As that was Celine able to make the catch over the middle of the field. Tackle made by number 18, Daniel Garish, but not before a 16-yard reception. And it'll be 1st and goal from the 4. So ball at the 4-yard line. It's going to be handoff. Beamer's going to run the quarterback sneak up the middle. And it looks like he's going to be stopped. And no, they're actually going to rule that he is in. Looks like they were going to mark him short initially, but the near side official said the Beamer did indeed get in. So it's a 4-yard touchdown run for Baker Beamer. So a 2-point conversion coming up as the Dodge Dental 2-point conversion is good, as UTEC is able to score on the 2-point conversion. 1:56 remaining here in the fourth quarter. 42-14 the lead for Guardian Angel Central Catholic over Windside. We'll recap the scoring drive after this quick 60-second timeout on Classic Country KTIC and 107.9 The Bull.
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0: time here this evening, taking just 5 plays to cover 48 yards, as it was a 4-yard touchdown run by Baker Beamer. And it looks like we're going to get a timeout taken by Winside. We'll take one with them. 1:48 remaining in the ball game. 42-14 the lead for Guardian Angel Central Catholic over Winside.
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0: Central Catholic at their own 29-yard line, as it's going to be a toss play to number 34 for Guardian Angel Central Catholic, Rexton Stratman. Stratman able to get one. And actually, they'll say no gain. Brings up second and 10, 1:42. Clock stops and Stratman was driven out of bounds. Straley in the shotgun. Takes the snap. He'll run this to the left side. Now he's going to cut back across the field. There goes Caden Straley down the sideline. Straley's going to go all the way untouched for the touchdown. Blue Jay touchdown. 51-yard touchdown run by Straley, as he was able to break loose. He originally started off as a quarterback, powered to the left. He found a lane and cut it back the other way and goes 51 yards to the house. Huge touchdown there for Guardian Angel Central Catholic as they push their lead now up 48-14, depending on the Dodge Dental point after. And it looks like the Blue Jays will go for two. Australia will get the snap, dancing upfield, and he's going to be stood up and drove back. So the two-point try, no good. 1:31 to go here in the fourth quarter. 48-14 lead for the Blue Jays as we take a quick 30-second break on Classic Country KTIC and 107.9 The Bowl.
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0: 51 yards to the house. Blue Jays need just two plays on 25 seconds to score. The Straley 51-yard touchdown run, 48-14, 91 seconds remaining in this one. Juan Sanchez set to kick off, and he'll boot this one into the air, and once again it will go through the end zone for touchback, and it'll be first and 10 for Windside at their own 15. So the Blue Jay defense will head back onto the field. A lot of reserves out there for Guardian Angel Central Catholic. Gained some valuable experience. And more importantly, having that joy of playing on a Friday night and under the lights. ...48-14, the lead for Central Catholic against Windside. Wildcats have it first and 10 from their own 15. It's going to be a toss sweep to Strauss. Strauss coming towards the outside, breaks the tackle. Now here goes Carter Strauss down the sideline. Strauss is going to try to outrace the defense, and he will, as Strauss will go all the way for the score. So both teams exchanging long touchdown runs as Strauss goes 65 yards for the score. And what started as pretty much a defensive struggle in this second half, now both teams letting the offense get going. As Windside has touchdowns on their last two drives. And we'll get another Dodge Dental point after coming up for the Wildcats after the Carter Strauss 65-yard touchdown run. Wildcats will make their way to the line of scrimmage. I formation. Beamer under center. Turns around, hands it to the up man, Celine. And Celine's going to be stood up and driven. They will say he got in. Thought it looked like he was stopped at the line of scrimmage, but they will say that Celine did get in. So 1:19 remaining here. Another touchdown on the board as Carter Strauss goes 65 yards for the touchdown. And we'll get you ready for the kickoff after this quick 30-second break on Classic Country KTIC and 107.9 The Bull.
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0: Carter Krause with a 65-yard touchdown run. Just one play. Taking about 12 seconds off the clock as here's the return coming up for the Blue Jays as number 20 for Guardian Angel Central Catholic, Tucker Steffen on the return, brings it out past the 20-yard line, and the Blue Jays will take over first and 10, and it'll actually be at the 20-yard line. So 1:13 remaining, barring any stoppage of play, the Blue Jays theoretically can run this clock out. Shotgun formation, as it'll be a direct snap, as it will be Steffen. Steffen going on the left side, and he'll have a decent gain of 5. As we're at under 60 seconds remaining in the ball game. Blue Jays will go to 5-2 on the season, while the Wildcats are going to drop to 2-5. And as we mentioned, Guardian Angel Central Catholic trying to make a push back into the postseason. Currently tied for 14th in the power points in Class D3. So definitely probably needing to win out the rest of the way if they're going to want to get into the postseason, as Steffen is dragged down. As it was number 50, Bo Clyde on the tackle. Gain of 4 for Steffen. As the final 10 seconds tick off the clock, and it looks like Guardian Angel Central Catholic will elect not to run another play here, as the clock will hit 0, and the Blue Jays will get the victory. 48-22 win here tonight for Guardian Angel Central Catholic over Windside. We'll recap this one after a quick commercial break here. 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

48-22 victory tonight for Guardian Angel Central Catholic over Windside as we welcome you to our post-game show, which is brought to you by H&R Block in West Point and Takema. They make filing your taxes easier. Call 402-260-5240. We'll recap tonight's action here on to start off our post-game show. Guardian Angel Central Catholic rolled in the first half, scoring on all six of their drives. They started things off with a 7-yard touchdown run from Luke Gunther at forcing a 3-and-out. Joseph Ames scored for the first time on a 2-yard TD run. On the ensuing possession, Luke Gunther went 63 yards untouched to the house as it was a 21-0 lead for the Blue Jays at the end of the first quarter. Second quarter started off with a touchdown by Windside as Celine was able to score on fourth down and goal from the 4 with a 4-yard touchdown pass from Beamer, but Guardian Angel Central Catholic answered right back as Luke Gunther scored on a 54-yard touchdown run to go up 28-6. Facing first and 10 from deep in their own territory at their own 7-yard line, Hudson Bramlett found Timothy Garish for a 73-yard touchdown strike to take a 35-6 lead, and it was Steffensmeyer wrapping things up in the first half with a 4-yard touchdown run to make it 42-6 in favor of the Blue Jays.

0: guys. No one scored in the third quarter, and Winside was able to strike first in the second half as Beamer scored on a 4-yard QB sneak. Just two plays later, Caden Straley broke loose for a 51-yard touchdown run, but on the ensuing play, Carter Krause went 65 yards to the house, and that is how we got to our 48-22 mark. Sam Haas went a perfect night kicking 6-for-6 on point afters. We'll get you your stats after another quick timeout as we wrap things up here from Winside as Central Catholic prevails over the Wildcats 48-22.
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0: Big victory tonight here for Guardian Angel Central Catholic, 48-22 as we take a look at your stats. Guardian Angel Central Catholic, 6 first downs compared to Windside's 10 first downs, 4 penalties for 22 yards against the Wildcats, 3 penalties for 30 yards against Guardian Angel Central Catholic. Blue Jays did have 1 turnover in the ball game as well. Individual stats. First, we'll start off with Windside, as Carter Krause led the offense with over 100 yards rushing and a touchdown. Baker Beamer threw for a touchdown and also ran for a touchdown as well. And UTEC with over 50 yards rushing in the ball game. For Guardian Angel Central Catholic, Hudson Branlett, a perfect 3-for-3 passing tonight, 87 yards and a touchdown. He also was able to get Timothy Garish with a 73-yard touchdown pass. Luke Gunther had 2 catches for 14 yards. Gunther, 163 yards rushing on just 6 carries. He had 3 touchdowns. Joseph Ames, 114 yards rushing and a touchdown. Steffensmeyer with a 4-yard touchdown run. Garish adding 12 yards rushing, and Trevor Steffen with 18 yards rushing. Caden Straley going for a 51-yard touchdown run as well. And Tucker Steffen with 10 yards rushing in the ball game. So those are your stats, which are brought to you by Sherry Erickson, Farm Bureau Financial Services. We'll get your player of the game after this quick timeout here on Classic Country KTIC and 107.9 The Bull.
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0: Carter West Bank Sportsmanship Award, first year players of the game, brought to you by H&R Block in West Point and Takama. Looking first at Windside, I think there's a few different routes you definitely could look at. You could go with the quarterback, Baker Beener, who threw for over 60 yards, had a rushing touchdown and a passing touchdown. UTEC with over 50 yards rushing. Hawkins had a few nice catches for about 40 yards, but I think we're going to go with the running back tonight for Windside, as it will go towards number 8, Carter Krause, the senior. We'll get the player of the game, 107 yards rushing and a touchdown in the ball game. So senior Carter Krause is the recipient for Windside for the player of the game. For Guardian Angel Central Catholic, I think there's a few different routes you could look at here tonight. I feel like every game you could just take the easy route and give it to Luke Gunther. 6 rushes for 163 yards, 3 touchdowns. He also had 2 catches for 14 yards. Timothy Garish, almost 100 yards of total offense and a touchdown. Joseph Ames had 114 yards rushing and a touchdown. Hudson Bramlett, 3 for 3 passing and a touchdown as well for 87 yards. But if you've listened to me broadcast before, you know I always like to throw these little curveballs in there and maybe pick people that aren't the highlight player of the game, or have the most egregious stats or anything. I think we're going to go curveball here. Like I said, I think Hudson Bramlett is a great choice. He played a great defensive game, threw the ball extremely well, just conducted the offense. But I think we're going to go Trevor Steffen, the senior, as our player of the game. Steffen, 3 rushes for 18 yards, but what's not going to pop up on the stat column is his amazing blocking out of that fullback position. The amount of times that Steffen was leading the way for Ames and Gunther, kicking out a defender or just getting a key block that was able to spring loose a big run, was huge tonight. Steffen also making a few nice defensive plays and tackles on the other end. So we're going to go with Trevor Steffen as the Guardian Angel Central Catholic recipient as our player of the game. So congratulations to Windside's Carter Krause and Guardian Angel Central Catholic Trevor Steffen, players of the game. And our sportsmanship award, which is brought to you by Charter West Bank, serving you from locations in West Point, Pender, Walt Hill, Elkhorn, and Papillion. Put the power of the Eagle to work for you at Charter West Bank. Our sportsmanship award is going to go to sophomore Caden Straley. Straley entered the game at quarterback as the reserves were in the ball game and had the huge 51-yard touchdown run. And that was right after a Windside touchdown, and he went untouched 51 yards. And like I said, it was reserves, and I think Windside still had the bulk of their starters on defense on the field. And Straley was able to follow his blockers, made a nice cut, and showed off the wheels going 51 yards. So Caden Straley, congratulations, our Charter West Sportsmanship Award. We'll get your Pizza Hut moment of the game, take a look at next week, and wrap things up here from Windside. 48-22 victory for Guardian Angel Central Catholic over Windside.
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0: 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And with the game ending at 9:07 here tonight, definitely a chance for some of those fans from West Point to maybe get a slice of pizza from Pizza Hut, thanks to that running clock there in the second half. But moment of the game, I think you have a few different ways you could look. You could go one of Gunther's long touchdown runs. You could go Joseph Ames's long touchdown run. You go maybe some of those fourth down stops. But I think we're going to, and this is kind of, again, where my mind thinks, where, okay, we gave Trevor Stephan player of the game. I thought Hudson Bramlett played a really good football game at quarterback. And here's where he'll get his flowers. He'll get the Pizza Hut moment of the game for the 73-yard touchdown pass to Timothy Garish. Again, worst field position of the night for Guardian Angels Central Catholic. Coach Schlabitz calls a beautiful play action. The windside defense bit up on the run. Garish was wide open. Bramlett put it on his senior receiver, and Garish did the rest, going 73 yards to the house. So your Pizza Hut moment of the game goes to Hudson Bramlett's 73-yard touchdown pass to Timothy Garish. Both these teams back in action next Friday, week number 8. Hard to believe, especially with a night like tonight, that we're just 2 weeks away from the end of the regular season. Windside, who drops to 2-5 on the year, will go to Clarkson, and Guardian Angel Central Catholic, who improves to 5-2, they will host Omaha Nation. Our next broadcast, KTIC Radio, will be heading to North Bend Central as West Point Beamer, who picked up a huge victory here tonight. We'll recap some of those scores before we get done. They will be taking on North Bend Central as West Point Beamer looks to maybe make a push towards the postseason as well. And on 107.9 The Bull, we're heading to Oakland Craig as Howes Dodge as Oakland Craig comes to town for a big 8-man showdown. And our next broadcast brought to you by Northeast Eye Center. And we'll get you wrapped up here, but one final time, we'll take a look at some of those scores on our Stock Camp Repair and Scribner scoreboard. Like we just mentioned, huge win tonight for West Point Beamer, their last home game of the season, homecoming all in one. They get a 25-22 victory over Loganview as West Point Beamer looking to make a push towards the postseason. And few other scores at last check. It was Pender leading Wakefield 70-0 at the half. Howes Dodge led TCNE 50-0 at the half. Lions Decatur was all over Bancroft Rosalie 42-6. Boone Central with a 49-0 lead over North Bend Central. Wisner Pilger was ahead of Homer 32-14. And a few finals as well. Laurel Concord Courage over Oakland Craig 68-28. And Takema Herman at last check was ahead of Cedar Bluffs 56-6. And Boone Central did end up getting the win over North Bend Central 70-7. So, special thanks to Jeff Axtell in our studio, running the dials and knobs and sending me some updates all throughout the night. And thank you to the Windside administration allowing us to come out tonight and cover tonight's game, and shout out to our sponsors that allow us to do what we love here every week, covering these fantastic high school athletes and covering your local news. And of course, a thank you to our listeners that tune in each week and show their love and support to us. 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So that'll do it here from Windside as Guardian Angel Central Catholic defeats the Wildcats 48-22. 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Thank you for joining us, folks, and have a fantastic evening and a great weekend.
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2: In the college football game on Fox TV, 20th-ranked Iowa leads 27-0 at Washington, still 5 minutes to go in the second quarter. About 8 minutes left in the game at Louisville. Cardinals still ahead of Florida State, 35-20. Ravens star quarterback Lamar Jackson with a sprained ankle is out for Sunday night at Atlanta, and the Eagles will be missing two stars for the Sunday game in London against Jacksonville due to hamstring injuries each. Out for the game are running back Saquon Barkley and wide receiver Devontae Smith of the Eagles. Two Vikings wide receivers are questionable for the weekend. Justin Jefferson with a bad ankle, Jordan Addison with a hamstring injury. Bears running back Kyle Manungai is out with a toe injury. Former Bears coach and player Mike Ditka died at the age of 86. In the WNBA semis, Atlanta completed a three-game sweep of New York, 85-83.
3: Lulz level off around 65. Tonight, under clear skies, southerly winds 10 to 15 miles per hour. Ample sunshine expected. Tomorrow, daytime highs approaching 86. Clear skies. Tomorrow night, Lulz level off around 65. Mainly clear skies and dry. Sunday and Monday, low 80s. Sunday, upper 70s by Monday. I'm weatherology meteorologist Laura Lockwood on West Point's 107.9 The Bull.

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9: Halftime in the college football game on Fox TV. 20th-ranked Iowa dominating in the rain at Washington. 27-3 at the break. Iowa with five sacks in the first half. Florida State's not going to win tonight. They were up 14-0 after the first quarter, but at Louisville, it's Cardinals 44-20 with under 2 minutes to go. In a Pac-12 matchup, Washington State leads late first half at Utah State 16-3, and number 8 BYU out to a quick 7-0 lead in its late game against Iowa State. Ravens quarterback Lamar Jackson with a sprained ankle is out for Sunday night at Atlanta. Baltimore wide receiver Zay Flowers is questionable for the game with a foot injury. Jets running back Breece Hall is out again this weekend with a quad injury. Bears running back Kyle Manungai out with a toe injury. And in the WNBA semis, Atlanta completed a three-game sweep, winning at New York 85-83.
10: We'll dip down to about 66 tonight under clear skies. Winds out of the south, 10 to 20 miles per hour. Ample sunshine expected tomorrow. Daytime highs approaching 87. We'll dip down to about 65 tomorrow night. Clear skies. Lots of sunshine and dry. Sunday and Monday, low 80s. Sunday, upper 70s by Monday. I'm weatherology meteorologist Laura Lockwood on West Point's 107.9 The Bull.

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1: 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Let's go ahead and run through all the scores that we have. And starting with our sports booster schools, it was West Point Beamer picking up a playoff implication game over Loganview. The Cadets beat the Raiders 25-22. And the game that we had for you tonight on Classic Country KTIC and right here on the Bowl, it was Guardian Angel Central Catholic notching the 48-22 win over Windside. It was Laurel Concord Coleridge blowing out Oakland Craig 68-28. Tecumseh Herman routed Cedar Bluffs 80-6. It was the first time since 1992 that Tecumseh Herman scored 80 points in a game. Lions Decatur Northeast routed Bancroft Rosalie 58-12. It was Wisner Pilger downing Homer 40-30. Pender spanked Wakefield 78-8. It was Howell's Dodge over Tri-County Northeast 50-16. Archangels Catholic Blaine Clarkson 46-0. It was Lee shutting out Omaha Nation 54-0. Dorchester drilled Scribner Snyder 75-6. It was Boone Central downing North Bend Central 70-7. And also it was Fremont Bergen. Other area schools, Fremont Bergen beat Louisville 63-16. It was Columbus Lakeview downing Wayne 42-7. Winnebago routed Maupia Luda, South Dakota 70-14. It was Walthill over Crow Creek, South Dakota 52-0. Huntington Newcastle routed Lutheran High Northeast 63-6. It was Pierce beating O'Neill 14-7. Plainview Osmond downed Valentine shutting out the Badgers 39-0. It was Elkhorn Valley over Gordon Rushville 54-22. Huntington Cedar Catholic beat Summerland 61-7. It was Wynot shutting out North Central 43-0. Bloomfield knocked off Ainsworth winning 18-2. It was Crofton all over West Holt 80-10. South Sioux City defeated Omaha Burke 32-29. It was Columbus SCOTUS all over Schuyler 74-6. Papillion the Vista South beat Columbus 42-20. It was Blair all over Lexington 49-14. Bennington routed Omaha Bryan 48-7. It was Elkhorn South over Omaha Creighton Prep 28-21. Elkhorn Mount Michael downed Fort Calhoun 23-9. It was Millard West over Washburn Rural out of Topeka, Kansas 14-7. Millard South routed Omaha Westview 63-7. And it was UTN etching Bishop Newman by the final score of 13-12.
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1: 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And that will do it for the Family Dental Center of West Point and Oakland High School Football Scoreboard Show on 107.9 The Bull. 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
19: In the college football game on Fox TV, 20th-ranked Iowa led 27-0 in the first half at Washington. It's now 27-10 in the third quarter. 8th-ranked BYU at home is up 7-3 on Iowa State early in the second. It's Utah State hosting a Pac-12 game against Washington State. Cougars up at the half 16-3. San Jose State at home leads Wyoming in Mountain West play 10-6 late in the third. Louisville came back to beat Florida State 44-20. Ravens quarterback Lamar Jackson with a sprained ankle is out for Sunday night at Atlanta. Bears running back Kyle Manunga is out this weekend with a toe injury. Former Bears coach and player Mike Ditka died at the age of 86. In the NHL, Seattle and Washington with wins. In the WNBA semis, Atlanta completed a 3-game sweep of New York 85-83. Angel Reese 22 points.
20: Lows dip down to about 66 tonight under clear skies. Winds out of the south, 10 to 20 miles per hour. Ample sunshine expected tomorrow. Daytime highs approaching 87. Lows dip down to about 65 tomorrow night. Clear skies. Lots of sunshine and dry, Sunday and Monday, low 80s, Sunday, upper 70s by Monday. I'm weatherology meteorologist Laura Lockwood on West Point's 107.9 The Bull.

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6: 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Let's go ahead and run through all the scores that we have. And starting with our sports booster schools, it was West Point Beamer picking up a playoff implication game over Logan View. The Cadets beat the Raiders 25-22. In the game that we had for you tonight on Classic Country KTIC and right here on The Bull, it was Guardian Angel Central Catholic notching the 48-22 win over Windside. It was Laurel Concord Coleridge blowing out Oakland Craig 68-28. Tecumseh Herman routed Cedar Bluff.

Buffs 80-6. It was the first time since 1992 that Kemar Herman scored 80 points in a game. Lions Decatur Northeast routed Bancroft Rosalie 58-12. It was Wisner Pilger downing Homer 40-30. Pender spanked Wakefield 78-8. It was Howell's Dodge over Tri-County Northeast 50-16. Archangels Catholic playing Clarkson 46-0. It was Lee shutting out Omaha Nation 54-0. Dorchester drilled Scribner Snyder 75-6. It was Boone Central downing North Bend Central 70-7. And also it was Fremont Bergen. Other area schools, Fremont Bergen beat Louisville 63-16. It was Columbus Lakeview downing Wayne 42-7. Winnebago routed Maupialuta, South Dakota 70-14. It was Walt Hill over Crow Creek, South Dakota 52-0. Harnington Newcastle routed Lutheran High Northeast 63-6. It was Pierce beating O'Neill 14-7. Plainview Osmond downed Valentine, shutting out the Badgers 39-0. It was Elkhorn Valley over Gordon Rushville 54-22. Harnington Cedar Catholic beat Summerland 61-7. It was Wynot shutting out North Central 43-0. Bloomfield knocked off Ainsworth, winning 18-2. It was Crofton all over West Holt 80-10. South Sioux City defeated Omaha Burke 32-29. It was Columbus SCOTUS all over Schuyler 74-6. Papillion La Vista South beat Columbus 42-20. It was Blair all over Lexington 49-14. Bennington routed Omaha Bryan 48-7. It was Elkhorn South over Omaha Creighton Prep 28-21. Elkhorn Mount Michael downed Fort Calhoun 23-9. It was Millard West over Washburn Rural out of Topeka, Kansas 14-7. Millard South routed Omaha Westview 63-7. And it was UTN etching Bishop Newman by the final score of 13-12. And one final score correction. It was to Kemar Herman winning 78-6, not 80-6, but it was 78-6 in favor of to Kemar Herman, again beating Cedar Bluffs. And that will do it for the Family Dental Center of West Point and Oakland High School Football Scoreboard Show on 107.9 The Bull. 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
8: In college football on Fox TV, 20th-ranked Iowa is leading late in the game at Washington 41-18. They're going to overtime at San Jose State. Spartans in Wyoming tied at 13. 10 minutes to go. Washington State still leads its Pac-12 matchup at Utah State 16-10. Halftime at number 8 BYU. Cougars 14-3 over Iowa State. Louisville came back to beat Florida State tonight 44-20. The Cardinals' Isaac Brown 17 carries, 235 yards rushing, and 2 scores. In the WNBA semis, Atlanta completed a 3-game sweep, winning at New York 85-83. Golden State completed a 3-game sweep in its semifinal, winning tonight in overtime at Las Vegas 87-77. The Houston Rockets won their exhibition in China against Dallas 135-117, triple-double for Alperen Şengün.
9: Lows get down to about 66 tonight under clear skies. Winds out of the south, 10 to 20 miles per hour. Ample sunshine expected tomorrow. Daytime highs approaching 87. Lows dip down to about 65 tomorrow night. Clear skies. Lots of sunshine and dry Sunday and Monday. Low 80s. Sunday, upper 70s by Monday. I'm weatherology meteorologist Laura Lockwood on West Point's 107.9 The Bull.

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4: In college football at 8th-ranked BYU, it's late third quarter. Cougars 14-3 over Iowa State, even though the Cyclones have only 28 yards passing and 45 yards rushing in the game. About 2 minutes left at Utah State, which is hosting a Pac-12 game. Utah State has taken the lead over Washington State 17-16 late. On Fox TV, 20th-ranked Iowa dominated at Washington 41-24. Louisville came back to beat Florida State 44-20. Wyoming won in overtime at San Jose State 16-13. Ravens quarterback Lamar Jackson with his sprained ankle is out for Sunday night at Atlanta. Bears running back Kyle Manungai is out this weekend with a toe injury. Former Bears coach and player Mike Ditka died at the age of 86. And the WNBA semis are over. Atlanta a three-game sweep winning at New York. Golden State a three-game sweep with an overtime victory at Vegas.
5: We'll get down to about 66 tonight under clear skies. Winds out of the south, 10 to 20 miles per hour. Ample sunshine expected tomorrow. Daytime highs approaching 87. We'll dip down to about 65 tomorrow night. Clear skies. Lots of sunshine and dry. Sunday and Monday, low 80s. Sunday, upper 70s by Monday. I'm weatherology meteorologist Laura Lockwood on West Point's 107.9 The Bull.

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4: We're a mile north of Beamer here, and looks like we got about 90 hundreds.
5: The left lane going south on Highway 9 out of Pender is blocked.
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10: Rolls over Lafer on 66 overnight under clear skies. Winds out of the south, 10 to 20 miles per hour. Bright sunshine expected. Saturday, daytime highs approaching 87. Rolls dip down to about 65. Saturday night, clear skies. Mainly sunny and dry. Sunday and Monday, low 80s. Sunday, upper 70s by Monday. I'm weatherology meteorologist Laura Lockwood on West Point's 107.9 The Bull.
0: It's Doug Anderson and the Morning Stampede with Joel Janacek and Chad Moyer. 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
2: Lulz of Law around 64, overnight under clear skies, southerly winds 10 to 20 miles per hour. Bright sunshine, Saturday, high temperatures reach up to 87. Saturday night, 65. Partly cloudy skies, Sunday, decreasing clouds by Monday. Low 80s, Sunday, upper 70s by Monday. I'm weatherology meteorologist Laura Lockwood on West Point's 107.9 The Bull.
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1: We're a mile north of Beamer here, and looks like we got about 90 hundreds.
2: The left lane going south on Highway 9 out of Pender is blocked.
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8: Lulls of aloft around 64, overnight under clear skies, southerly winds 10 to 20 miles per hour. Bright sunshine, Saturday, high temperatures reach up to 87. Saturday night, 65. Partly cloudy skies, Sunday, decreasing clouds by Monday. Low 80s, Sunday, upper 70s by Monday. I'm weatherology meteorologist Laura Lockwood on West Point's 107.9 The Bull.
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4: Lulz of Law around 64, overnight under clear skies, southerly winds 10 to 20 miles per hour. Bright sunshine, Saturday, high temperatures reach up to 87. Saturday night, 65. Partly cloudy skies, Sunday, decreasing clouds by Monday. Low 80s, Sunday, upper 70s by Monday. I'm weatherology meteorologist Laura Lockwood on West Point's 107.9 The Bull.
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9: Low dip down to about 64. Overnight, under clear skies, south winds 10 to 20 miles an hour. High of 87, Saturday, ample sunshine expected. Lows level off around 65, Saturday night. Partly cloudy skies, Sunday, decreasing clouds by Monday. Low 80s, Sunday, upper 70s by Monday. I'm weatherology meteorologist Megan Mulford on West Point's 107.9 The Bull.
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That's the name. 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
2: 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And Buddy Cannon, my producer, he kept Double Wide, and he let the other song go away and let somebody else cut it. And like I said, man, I wanted that song so bad after it came out on radio and I heard it. And 2 years later, going down the road, I told my wife, it came on the radio. I said, well, we should have got that song. She said, you did. I said, what do you mean? She said, well, that song was on the CD they pitched you with Queen of My Double Wide Trailer, and Buddy let it go. And it was John Deere Green.
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6: Ample sunshine expected today with daytime highs approaching 87. Southerly winds 15 to 20 miles an hour. Clear skies tonight, lows dip down to about 65. High temperatures reach up to 83. Tomorrow, sunshine mixed with clouds at times. Upper 70s, Monday turning much cooler on Tuesday with highs in the upper 60s. I'm weatherology meteorologist Megan Mulford on West Point's 107.9 The Bull.
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0: Time to surrender, today a happy man, 107.9 of the boy. I tell you, I'd be very happy if somehow the Nebraska football team found a way to get a big W. Coming up later on today when the Indiana Hoosiers come to town. Kickoff is set for 11 a.m. I'll give you my prediction for the game coming up here later on in the show. If you're heading, you're making your way down to Lincoln this morning, going to be a warm one by the time the game's over. Climbing up for an afternoon high of 85 this afternoon. A little bit breezy at times, though. Winds will be out of the south at around 15 to 30. We'll continue to keep you in touch with that bullseye weather forecast. Lone Star, Martina McBride in Midland, not too far away. 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
6: Ample sunshine expected today with daytime highs approaching 87. Southerly winds 15 to 20 miles an hour. Clear skies tonight, lows dip down to about 65. High temperatures reach up to 83. Tomorrow, sunshine mixed with clouds at times. Upper 70s, Monday turning much cooler on Tuesday with highs in the upper 60s. I'm weatherology meteorologist Megan Mulford on West Point's 107.9 The Bull.
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0: The night the lights went out in Georgia. That's the lovely Reba McEntire on 107.9 of the Bull. The original hit was actually sung by Vicki Lawrence, who released it back in 1972. It was actually written by her then husband and songwriter, Bobby Russell. And it did reach number one on the U.S. Billboard Hot 100 chart. And then Reba McEntire released it back in 1991, a popular country cover on her album For My Broken Heart. On the way in a little bit, we'll have a complete check of the Bullseye weather forecast. Then we'll come back and put a wrap to the 6 o'clock hour here on your Saturday morning. Thanks again for letting us be a part of it with 107.9 The Bull.
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8: Ample sunshine expected today with daytime highs approaching 87. Southerly winds 15 to 20 miles an hour. Clear skies tonight, lows dip down to about 65. High temperatures reach up to 83. Tomorrow, sunshine mixed with clouds at times. Upper 70s, Monday, turning much cooler on Tuesday with highs in the upper 60s. I'm weatherology meteorologist Megan Mulford on West Point's 107.9 The Bull.
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0: 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Call 402-909-6412. The owner of an area chiropractic center was arrested this week with a story. Here's KTIC News Director Connie Green.
1: The owner of the Albion Family Chiropractic Center was arrested and charged with misdemeanor sexual assault on Wednesday. 60-year-old Randall Hedlund of Albion turned himself in at the Boone County Sheriff's Office early Wednesday evening on a charge of third-degree sexual assault. Hedlund, a chiropractic doctor, later posted 10% of the $10,000 bail.
0: Thank you, Connie. Part of a road in Norfolk had to be immediately shut down this week. Omaha Avenue from 25th Street to 37th Street is closed to through traffic due to a road stability issue discovered during ongoing street overlay work. The issue requires repair to ensure public safety. As of now, the duration of the closure is unknown. Drivers should use an alternate route and avoid the area if possible. Access to Continental Manufacturing remains permissible. However, drivers accessing the business should use caution and follow posted signs. An upcoming road project near South Sioux City might cause delays for some. Starting Monday, October 19th, work will begin on Interstate 129 from Reference Post 0 to Reference Post 3.03. Work includes bridge joint repairs. Traffic will be reduced to one lane of travel in each direction. A 12-foot width restriction will also be in effect. That project is expected to wrap up sometime this fall. When Greg Wagner from Nebraska Game and Parks joined us for our weekly conversation, he told us there are a lot of Halloween events already going on at state areas.
2: Wow, do we have Halloween events going this weekend or what? Everything from haunted hayrack rides with Hollowfest, you like that, at Ponca State Park, to campground decorating and a little trunk-or-treat trick-or-eating at Fremont Lakes. Have that going on. We have vintage Halloween celebration at Arbor Lodge in Nebraska City, and there's a lot more. I would encourage folks to check out our calendar on that Game and Parks website, see what's happening. We have a lot. I love our Halloween events at our Nebraska State Parks.
0: The Game and Parks website is outdoornebraska.gov. There are events happening in our area this weekend, including a West Point Beamer wrestling fundraiser this morning from 8 until noon in the parking lot of the Eagles Club in West Point. Decorator and carving pumpkins are for sale. From 11 this morning until 1 this afternoon, St. John's Lutheran Church of Beamer is doing their 51st annual bake sale and luncheon at the Beamer Legion Hall. Tomorrow, the Craig Aldergrove Parish will be doing their annual chicken and biscuit dinner from 11 a.m. to 1 p.m. at the Craig Fire Hall. Get the details for these events and others with our events page at kticradio.com. 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Undefeated Nebraska is hosting defending national champion Indiana, who is also undefeated and ranked 5th and 7th in the nation. 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
5: Amp beautiful sunshine expected today with daytime highs approaching 87. Southerly winds 15 to 20 miles an hour.

0: clear skies. Tonight, lows dip down to about 65. High temperatures reach up to 83. Tomorrow, sunshine mixed with clouds at times. Upper 70s. Monday, turning much cooler. On Tuesday, with highs in the upper 60s. I'm weatherology meteorologist Megan Mulford on West Point's 107.9 The Bull.
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7: I'm Chef Axtell. High school football scores from last night. It was West Point Beamer over Logan View, 25-22. It was Guardian Angel Central Catholic knocking off Windside, 48-22. In the game that we had for you on Classic Country KTIC and 107.9 The Bull, Laurel Concord Coleridge routed Oakland Craig, 68-28. It was Takema Herman all over Cedar Bluffs, 80-6. Lions Decatur Northeast defeated Bancroft Risley 58-12. It was Wisner Pilger downing Homer 40-30. Pender spanked Wakefield 78-8. It was Howells Dodge downing Tri-County Northeast 50-16. Archangels Catholic shut out Clarkson 46-0. It was Lee blanking Omaha Nation 54-0. Dorchester hammered Scribner Snyder 75-6. And it was Boone Central all over North Bend Central, 70-7. In district final softball on 107.9 The Bull yesterday from Patriot Park in Kearney, Kearney Catholic defeated Guardian Angel Central Catholic 5-2 in game one and 13-0 in four innings in game two. In the C1 district final, the Blue Jays end their season at 14-15. The second-ranked Wayne State volleyball team swept Hugh Mary 3-0 at home last night. Former Clarkson Lee star Chloe Haniel had a match-high 13 kills for the Wildcats, who won set 1 25-12, set 2 25-17, and set 3 25-14, and improved to 18-1 on the year. Wayne State hosts Minot State today at 11 a.m. at Rice Arena. The College of St. Mary volleyball team won 3-1 at Briarcliff last night. The Flames won set 1 25-20, lost set 2 25-23, one set 3 25-13 and took set 4 25-21. Former Oakland Craig star Briar Ray had 17 kills for the Flames. College of St. Mary takes on Morningside on the road today at 3 o'clock. The top-ranked Nebraska volleyball team plays host to 7th-ranked Wisconsin tonight. The Huskers ran the record to 16-0 on the season with a 3-0 sweep at 15th-ranked Indiana Thursday night. First service scheduled for 6 p.m. at John Cook Arena at at the Bob Devaney Sports Center. The Nebraska football team plays host to 7th-ranked Indiana today. Both teams are 5-0 on the season. The Huskers are 1-30 against AP top 25 opponents over the last 10 seasons. The only win was a 35-32 victory over number 22 Oregon on September 16th of 2016 under Mike Riley. Kickoff for the game will be at 11 a.m. and the game can be heard on Classic Country KTIC with pregame starting at 10:15. And the Wayne State football team takes on Bemidji State on the road this afternoon. The Wildcats enter the contest with a 5-1 record. Kickoff is set for 1 p.m. I'm Jeff Axtell. Get more sports anytime at KTICradio.com.
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0: It's Miranda Lambert in the Bluebird, 107.9 The Bull. 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
9: Good Saturday morning, I'm Steve White. If you missed Fridays in the Field, well, this week we headed to the Henderson area, caught up with J.D. Jansen, where we learned they do things just a little bit differently, and it's all about cooperation. He's calling the crop average, maybe a little below average, but there's something else interesting on these acres. A few years ago, Jansen decided to upgrade his combine. His neighbor, Jason Lewis, wanted to upgrade too. So instead of both farmers buying their own equipment, they worked out a different kind of deal.
10: We were looking to upgrade machines, and through casual conversation with Jason, we decided they were looking to upgrade machines as well. And so talked to him and said, hey, you guys want to buy our combine so that we can buy a different one and maybe we can make something work here?
9: Lewis bought Jansen's combine at a discount, but there was a catch, or maybe more accurately, an opportunity. Lewis agreed to do some custom harvesting for Jansen.
10: We made an arrangement, so we sold it to him at a discount with the understanding that he would custom harvest about 1,500 acres over the next 3 years, so about 500 acres a year for us. And it's worked out really well.
9: It's an arrangement that saves Jansen time, gives Lewis a larger, more modern combine to work with, and illustrates something Jansen thinks agriculture could use more of: unity.
10: we need to cooperate more with our neighbors, our friends, and family, because if we keep competing against each other for everything, it's going to make us all worse at it. Buy what you need, not what you want. And, you know, you need to learn to get along and work with your neighbors instead of trying to do it all yourself, because that's what's going to break you.
9: That's J.D. Jansen of Henderson. Find more of their story on Fridays in the Field, the latest episode at RuralRadioNetwork.com.
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0: sunburn and sun set and plenty of sunshine in store over the next couple of days. We'll continue to keep you up to date with the Bullseye weather forecast. 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
7: Ample sunshine expected today with daytime highs approaching 87. Southerly winds 15 to 20 miles an hour. Clear skies tonight, lows dip down to about 65. High temperatures reach up to 83. Tomorrow, sunshine mixed with clouds at times. Upper 70s. Monday, turning much cooler on Tuesday with highs in the upper 60s. I'm weatherology meteorologist Megan Mulford on West Point's 107.9 The Bull.
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1: 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The owner of an area chiropractic center was arrested this week with a story. Here's KTIC News Director Connie Green.
2: The owner of the Albion Family Chiropractic Center was arrested and charged with misdemeanor sexual assault on Wednesday. 60-year-old Randall Hedlund of Albion turned himself in at the Boone County Sheriff's Office early Wednesday evening on a charge of third-degree sexual assault. Hedlund, a chiropractic doctor, later posted 10% of the $10,000 bail.
1: Thank you, Connie. Part of a road in Norfolk had to be immediately shut down this week. Omaha Avenue from 25th Street to 37th Street is closed to through traffic due to a road stability issue discovered during ongoing street overlay work. The issue requires repair to ensure public safety. As of now, the duration of the closure is unknown. Drivers should use an alternate route and avoid the area if possible. Access to Continental Manufacturing remains permissible. However, drivers accessing the business should use caution and follow posted signs. An upcoming road project near South Sioux City might cause delays for some. Starting Monday, October 19th, work will begin on Interstate 129 from Reference Post 0 to Reference Post 3.03. Work includes bridge joint repairs. Traffic will be reduced to one lane of travel in each direction. A 12-foot width restriction will also be in effect. That project is expected to wrap up sometime this fall. When Greg Wagner from Nebraska Game and Parks joined us for our weekly conversation, he told us there are a lot of Halloween events already going on at state areas.
3: Wow, do we have Halloween events going this weekend or what? Everything from haunted hayrack rides with Hollowfest, you like that, at Ponca State Park, to campground decorating and a little trunk or treat trick-or-treating at Fremont Lakes. Have that going on. We have vintage Halloween celebration at Arbor Lodge in Nebraska City, and there's a lot more. I would encourage folks to check out our calendar on that Game and Parks website, see what's happening. We have a lot. I love our Halloween events at our Nebraska State Parks.
1: The Game and Parks website is outdoornebraska.gov. There are events happening in our area this weekend, including a West Point Beamer wrestling fundraiser this morning from 8 until noon in the parking lot of the Eagles Club in West Point. Decorator and carving pumpkins are for sale. From 11 this morning until 1 this afternoon, St. John's Lutheran Church of Beamer is doing their 51st annual bake sale and luncheon at the Beamer Legion Hall. Tomorrow, the Craig Aldergrove Parish will be doing their annual chicken and biscuit dinner from 11 a.m. to 1 p.m. at the Craig Fire Hall. 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Undefeated Nebraska is hosting defending national champion Indiana, who is also undefeated and ranked 5th and 7th in the nation. 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
1: Ample sunshine expected today with daytime highs approaching 87. South winds 15 to 20 miles an hour. Clear skies again tonight. Lows level off around 65. High temperatures reach up to 83. Tomorrow, sunshine mixed with clouds at times. Bright sunshine expected Monday with daytime highs approaching 78. 68 Tuesday. I'm weatherology meteorologist Megan Mulford on West Point's 107.9 The Bull.
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6: I'm Jeff Axtell. High school football scores from last night. It was West Point Beamer over Logan View, 25-22. It was Guardian Angel Central Catholic knocking off Windside, 48-22. In the game that we had for you on Classic Country KTIC and 107.9 The Bull, Laurel Concord Coleridge routed Oakland Craig 68-28. It was Takema Herman all over Cedar Bluffs 80-6. Lions Decatur Northeast defeated Bancroft Grizzly 58-12. It was Wisner Pilger downing Homer 40-30. Pender spanked Wakefield 78-8. It was Howells Dodge downing Tri-County Northeast 50-16. Archangels Catholic shut out Clarkson 46-0. It was Lee blinking Omaha Nation 54-0. Dorchester hammered Scribner Snyder 75-6. And it was Boone Central all over North Bend Central 70-7. In district final softball on 107.9 The Bull yesterday from Patriot Park in Kearney, Kearney Catholic defeated Guardian Angel Central Catholic 5-2 in game one and 13-0 in four innings in game two. In the C1 district final, the Blue Jays and their season at 14-15. The second-ranked Wayne State volleyball team swept UMary 3-0 at home last night. Former Clarkson Lee star Chloe Haniel had a match-high 13 kills for the Wildcats, who won set 1 25-12, set 2 25-17, and set 3 25-14, and improved to 18-1 on the year. Wayne State hosts Minot State today at 11 a.m. at Rice Arena. The College of St. Mary volleyball team won 3-1 at Briarcliff last night. The Flames won set 1 25-20, lost set 2 25-23, won set 3 25-13, and took set 4 25-21. Former Oakland Craig star Briar Ray had 17 kills for the Flames. College of St. Mary takes on Morningside on the road today at 3 o'clock. The top-ranked Nebraska volleyball team plays host to 7th-ranked Wisconsin tonight. The Huskers ran the record to 16-0 on the season with a 3-0 sweep at 15th-ranked Indiana Thursday night. First service scheduled for 6 p.m. at John Cook Arena at the Bob Devaney Sports Center. The Nebraska football team plays host to 7th-ranked Indiana today. Both teams are 5-0 on the season. The Huskers are 1-30 against AP top 25 opponents over the last 10 seasons. The only win was a 35-32 victory over number 22 Oregon on September 16th of 2016 under Mike Riley. Kickoff for the game will be at 11 a.m. and the game can be heard on Classic Country KTIC with pregame starting at 10:15. And the Wayne State football team takes on Bemidji State on the road this afternoon. The Wildcats enter the contest with a 5-1 record. Kickoff is set for 1 p.m. I'm Jeff Axtell. Get more sports anytime at KTICRadio.com.
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0: 107.9 of the Bull, that's Parmalee, and Take My Name on a Northeast Nebraska's number one in choice. If you don't know exactly what to have for lunch coming up tomorrow, make the little short trip over to Craig, Nebraska. 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We'll serve it up from 11 until 1 at the Craig Fire Hall. 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And again, they'd love to have you be a part of it. That's this Sunday from 11 until 1 at the Craig Fire Hall. 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
2: The left lane going south on Highway 9 out of Pender is blocked.
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10: Good Saturday morning, I'm Steve White. If you missed Fridays in the Field, well, this week we headed to the Henderson area, caught up with J.D. Jansen, where we learned they do things just a little bit differently, and it's all about cooperation. He's calling the crop average, maybe a little below average, but there's something else interesting on these acres. A few years ago, Jansen decided to upgrade his combine. His neighbor, Jason Lewis, wanted to upgrade too. So instead of both farmers buying their own equipment, they worked out a different kind of deal.
11: We were looking to upgrade machines, and through casual conversation with Jason, we decided they were looking to upgrade machines as well. And so talked to him and said, hey, you guys want to buy our combine so that we can buy a different one and maybe we can make something work here.
10: Lewis bought Jansen's combine at a discount, but there was a catch, or maybe more accurately, an opportunity. Lewis agreed to do some custom harvesting for Jansen.
11: We made an arrangement, so we sold it to him at a discount with the understanding that he would custom harvest about 1,500 acres over the next 3 years, so about 500 acres a year for us. And it's worked out really well.
10: It's an arrangement that saves Jansen time, gives Lewis a larger, more modern combine to work with, and illustrates something Jansen thinks agriculture could use more of: unity.
11: We need to cooperate. more with our neighbors, our friends, and family, because if we keep competing against each other for everything, it's going to make us all worse at it. Buy what you need, not what you want. And, you know, you need to learn to get along and work with your neighbors instead of trying to do it all yourself, because that's what's going to break you.
10: That's J.D. Jansen of Henderson. Find more of their story on Fridays in the Field, the latest episode at RuralRadioNetwork.com.
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0: It's Dierks Bentley and Woman Amen on Nebraska's Best Country. 107.9 of the Bull. We keep things moving along here for your weekend. And again, maybe you're looking for a little bit of fun. Maybe you want to make the trip over to Oakland, just north of there, and check out the Pumpkin Patch. It's the Harvest Moon Pumpkin Patch. They even have a brand new slide that you definitely got to check out. And then, of course, they have all the great fall fun, from pumpkins to the corn maze to an opportunity to enjoy some great fall food. You're in for a fun time if you make the trip over to Harvest Moon Pumpkin Patch. They're located just north of Oakland up Highway 77. Sounds like the weather's going to cooperate. We'll have a complete check of the forecast a few moments away. 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
7: Ample sunshine expected today, with daytime highs approaching 87. South winds 15 to 20 miles an hour. Clear skies again tonight. Lows level off around 65. High temperatures reach up to 83. Tomorrow, sunshine mixed with clouds at times. Bright sunshine expected Monday, with daytime highs approaching 78. 68 Tuesday. I'm weatherology meteorologist Megan Mulford on West Point's 107.9 The Bull.
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0: That's Steve Azar, and guess what? That'll have to be me to Monday on 107.9 The Bull, live inside the Deers Ford Lincoln Studios. Speaking of our good friends at Deers Ford, the Auto Amigos are going to be part of the morning stampede. Put it on your calendar. They're going to join us coming up on Wednesday, October 21st from 8 to 9 in the morning. And we're going to have a little fun with the Auto Amigos. They're going to have a little fun on the radio. And again, make sure you put that on your calendar to be part of the fun with the Auto Amigos when they stop by the Deers Ford Lincoln Studios here at 107.9 The Bull, Wednesday, October 21st from 8 to 9 a.m. Make sure you tune in. We'll put a wrap to the 8 o'clock hour in just a few moments. Thanks again for riding along here on this Saturday morning. Getting you closer to Husker game day on 107.9 The Bull.
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0: There you go. It's Garth Brooks and two Pina Coladas. And of course, if you're a big Garth Brooks fan, definitely got it on your calendar as he's going to be in Kansas City at the T-Mobile Center coming up on Friday, November 6th and Saturday, November 7th. They could expand that and add a few more concert dates. We'll wait and see. Tickets go on sale this upcoming Friday, October 16th at noon Central Time. One ticket is $155. But again, Garth Brooks and his Blame It All on My Roots Arena Tour is coming to Kansas City Friday, November 6th and Saturday, November 7th, with tickets going on sale this upcoming Friday at noon. Wouldn't that be a fun show? On the way, Bullseye Weather and plenty of Nebraska's best country, along with my Husker football prediction in just a few here on 107.9 The Bull.
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3: 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And we just listed a 155-acre irrigated farm for Leroy Nelson Trust south of Upper. It's December 1st, and it's in Upper.
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6: Ample sunshine expected today with daytime highs approaching 87. South winds 15 to 20 miles an hour. Clear skies again tonight. Lows level off around 65. High temperatures reach up to 83. Tomorrow, sunshine mixed with clouds at times. Bright sunshine expected Monday with daytime highs approaching 78. 68 Tuesday. I'm weatherology meteorologist Megan Mulford on West Point's 107.9 The Bull.
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0: It's Luke Bryant and Waves here on Nebraska's Best Country 107.9 of the Bull. Get ready for a big matchup between the Nebraska Cornhuskers and the Indiana Hoosiers. Kickoff is set for 11 a.m. at Memorial Stadium down in Lincoln. The matchup is a pair of 5-0 teams. And, of course, the Indiana Hoosiers, they're coming off their national championship last season as they come in ranked 7th in the Associated Press poll and 5th in the coaches poll. And again, the Huskers are going to have to find a way to slow Indiana down. That is going to be key. The defense is going to have to play one heck of a football game for the Huskers to have a chance in this one. And the key is going to be stopping the ground game for the Hoosiers. If the Huskers can find a way to control their two backs on the ground, the Huskers will have a chance when it's all said and done. Also, turnovers will be a big thing as well. The Huskers can't afford to turn the football over and also, like we mentioned, give up the big play like they did last week against Maryland. You cannot get down early to a team like Indiana. Otherwise, it could get ugly very, very fast. Now, I think the Huskers are going to come ready to play. I think the atmosphere is going to be unbelievable. And again, I think this is going to be a four-quarter game. It's going to come down to who can maybe make a play with their legs at the end of the game. And guess what? I think we got the guy that can do that. And that's Anthony Calandria, the Husker quarterback. I think he makes a clutch play toward the end of the game and leads the Huskers to a last five-minute touchdown drive. And the Huskers pull off the win. I'm going to say Huskers find a way to get a win and defeat a top 25 team for the first time in, I don't even know, 16 years. So I'm going to say the Huskers win will go 28-24. 28-24, Huskers find a way to get the W coming up later on this afternoon down in Lincoln. And go Big Red. 28-24, Huskers get the W is my prediction.
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2: The left lane going south on Highway 9 out of Pender is blocked.
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0: It's Cole Swindell, and you should be here on Nebraska's Best Country, 107.9 of the Bull. Of course, Cole Swindell performed a big concert following the Big Husker win last month against North Dakota and put on an amazing show. And again, we got the Big Husker game coming up here in a little bit. We'll have the pregame show on our sister station, Classic Country KTIC, at 10:15. Kickoff is set for 11 a.m. Still a variety of different activities and events happening around the area. We got the West Point Beamer Wrestling fundraisers. They're selling their pumpkins at the Eagles Club parking lot up till noon today. Also, don't forget, St. John's Lutheran Church got their 51st annual luncheon and bake sale. That's going on from now till 1 o'clock at the Beamer Legion Hall in Beamer. They'll be serving up homemade salads, cream chicken on a bun. And again, they'll serve that from 11 until 1 today. And then also, don't forget, a couple of different dinners will be served up tomorrow. And then, of course, on Monday, stop in and grab your West Point Dairy Queen cake and help support October being Breast Cancer Awareness Month. As again, 20% of the pink cakes, make sure you grab a pink cake out of the case. And once again, that'll be donated back to the Cumming County Relay for Life all next week, Monday through Friday. Enjoy the sunshine. 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
4: We're a mile north of Beamer here, and looks like we got about 90 hundreds.
5: The left lane going south on Highway 9 out of Pender is blocked.
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10: Ample sunshine expected today with daytime highs approaching 87. South winds 15 to 20 miles an hour. Clear skies again tonight. Lows level off around 65. High temperatures reach up to 83. Tomorrow, sunshine mixed with clouds at times. Bright sunshine expected Monday with daytime highs approaching 78. 68 Tuesday. I'm weatherology meteorologist Megan Mulford on West Point's 107.9 The Bull.
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0: Ooh, those smooth vocals of Vince Gill, country's all-time hit son, 107.9 The Bull. Hey there to you. Welcome into the 10 o'clock hour on this Saturday morning. I'm Joel Janacek. Thank you so much for being along with us today on 107.9 FM, KTICradio.com, our mobile app, and more as we broadcast you from inside the Deers Ford Lincoln Studios. On the way in 10 o'clock, we'll get to Bullseye Weather, then a whole bunch of country hits, Randy Travis, King George, Blake, and more.
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5: Ample sunshine expected today with daytime highs approaching 87. South winds 15 to 20 miles an hour. Clear skies again tonight. Lows level off around 65. High temperatures reach up to 83. Tomorrow, sunshine mixed with clouds at times. Bright sunshine expected Monday with daytime highs approaching 78. 68 Tuesday. I'm weatherology meteorologist Megan Mulford on West Point's 107.9 The Bull.
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0: Going to Church with Eric, Nebraska's Best Country, 107.9 The Bull. The West Point Beamer Girls Wrestling Fundraiser is going on until noon today. 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
7: Ample sunshine expected today with daytime highs approaching 87. South winds 15 to 20 miles an hour. Clear skies again tonight. Lows level off around 65. High temperatures reach up to 83. Tomorrow, sunshine mixed with clouds at times. Bright sunshine expected Monday with daytime highs approaching 78. 68 Tuesday. I'm weatherology meteorologist Megan Mulford on West Point's 107.9 The Bull.
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0: 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Welcome into 11 o'clock. Juliana, check back with you. Hanging out here inside the Deers Ford Lincoln Studios. St. John's Lutheran Church 50th Annual Bake Sale and Luncheon is going on now until 1 o'clock at the Beamer Legion Hall in Beamer. 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
5: Ample sunshine expected today with daytime highs approaching 87. South winds 15 to 20 miles an hour. Clear skies again tonight. Lows level off around 65. High temperatures reach up to 83. Tomorrow, sunshine mixed with clouds at times. Bright sunshine expected Monday with daytime highs approaching 78. 68 Tuesday. I'm weatherology meteorologist Megan Mulford on West Point's 107.9 The Bull.
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0: 4th on the Bull. The Snyder Volunteer Fire and Rescue annual breakfast fundraiser will be tomorrow from 8 a.m. to noon at the Fireman's Ballroom in Snyder. Takeouts are available, serving pancakes, eggs, ham, coffee, and juice. There'll also be a drawing for a Green Mountain smoker and a 70-inch TV. Again, that's the Snyder Volunteer Fire and Rescue annual breakfast fundraiser tomorrow, 8 a.m. to noon at the Fireman's Ballroom in Snyder. 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Coming up, Dirks and Mr. Tritt.
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0: Nebraska's Best Country, 107.9 The Bull. 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
10: Daily Chapel, a message of hope and love in Christ from your neighbors, the people of the Lutheran Church, Missouri Synod.
11: In the name of the Father, and of the Son, and of the Holy Spirit. Amen. This is Pastor Robert Mays of Emmanuel Lutheran Church, Rural Beamer, and Zion St. John Lutheran Church, Rural Wisner. And this is Daily Chapel. Thank you to this week's anonymous sponsor. Today's reading comes from Philippians chapter 3, verses 13 to 14. St. Paul writes, "Brothers, I do not consider that I have made it my own, but one thing I do, forgetting what lies behind and straining forward to what lies ahead, I press on toward the goal for the prize of the upward call of God in Christ Jesus." If you do not have a goal in life, you are sure to not accomplish much. Because without a goal, you don't have a purpose. You don't get very far. And if nothing is your goal, then, yeah, you are sure to find it. But as for the Christian, The goal is not something that each believer gets to decide for himself. There are life goals each person has according to his gifts and interests. And these do not have to be the same one from the other. One man would like to remodel his house and make it better, and he has the skills to do it. Another man's goal is to improve his health. Someone wants to learn a new skill. Now, these are all not all bad, as long as they do not become your false god, so that you end up serving them above God alone. But there is a prize for all people that God sets forth, and Paul speaks of today. This goal is the prize of the upward call of God in Christ Jesus. At the end of this life, when all stand before Christ who will judge the world, some will be called upward to inherit eternal life. The text doesn't say that the people are lifted up in the sky or anything like that. They might simply be going upstairs. Nonetheless, that upward call is the goal of every living person. How will you fare on the last day? If you rely on your works, you won't do well at all. The upward call into eternal life is only by Jesus. Trusting in him receives the inheritance. The reward is free because Jesus has done it all. Only do not let your faith dwindle. Do not let other things become your false god that you love more than God himself. Rather, be like Paul in that Roman prison, forgetting what lies behind. Strain forward, press on toward the goal of the upward call of God in Christ Jesus. Amen.

0: This has been Pastor Robert Mays, serving Emmanuel Lutheran Church 4 miles south of Beamer, and Zion St. John Lutheran Church 8 miles south of Wisner. 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It's called The Lord Will Hear My Cry. This is for the West Point Circuit Bible Institute, Sunday, October 25th at St. John Lutheran Church of Beamer. The registration begins at 1:30 p.m. Again, this is the West Point Circuit Bible Institute, Sunday, October 25th at St. John Lutheran Church of Beamer. Registration at 1:30 p.m. The grace of our Lord Jesus Christ, the love of God, and the communion of the Holy Spirit be with you always. Amen.
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2: Daytime highs approaching 87 this afternoon under sunny skies, winds out of the south 15 to 20 miles an hour. Clear skies again tonight, lows around 65. Highs level off around 83 tomorrow, sunshine mixed with clouds at times. Daytime highs approaching 78 Monday, under sunny skies, 68 Tuesday. I'm weatherology meteorologist Megan Mulford on West Point's 107.9 The Bull.
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0: 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Well, good afternoon to you, friends. Welcome in the noon hour on this Saturday. I'm Joel Janacek. 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I'd like to tell you that the Craig Aldergrove Parish's Chicken and Biscuits Dinner is going on tomorrow from 11 a.m. to 1 p.m. at the Craig Fire Hall. 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Schedule the ride, enjoy the ride, Joyride. On the way, we'll get an update from Fox Sports and a whole bunch of country hits after bullseye weather. 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
2: We're a mile north of Beamer here, and looks like we got about 90 hundreds.
3: The left lane going south on Highway 9 out of Pender is blocked.
4: We had some weather move through, and start time is going to be delayed about a half hour.
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9: NFL media reports that the Arizona Cardinals are finalizing a deal to trade away receiver Marvin Harrison Jr. to a presently unreported team. Harrison was informed that he'll be traded this morning and will be made inactive for the Cardinals game tomorrow against the Lions. The Houston Texans are thought to be one of Harrison's potential destinations. NBA ESPN reports Golden State Warriors guard Brandon Podziemski has agreed to a 5-year, $110 million extension. In college football, Nebraska has taken a 10-3 lead over 7th-ranked Indiana 1 minute into the second quarter on a 10-yard touchdown run by Nisaiah Hunter. 14th-ranked Missouri ahead of Texas A&M 7-3, 4 minutes into the second quarter. 18th-ranked Oklahoma State and Central Florida tied at 14, 6 minutes into the second.
10: Daytime highs approaching 87 this afternoon. Under sunny skies, winds out of the south 15 to 20 miles an hour. Clear skies again tonight, lows around 65. Highs level off around 83 tomorrow. Sunshine mixed with clouds at times. Daytime highs approaching 78 Monday, under sunny skies, 68 Tuesday. I'm weatherology meteorologist Megan Mulford on West Point's 107.9 The Bull.
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0: 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Just a reminder, you can listen to the Husker game over on Sister Station Classic Country KTIC on 840 AM, also 98.3 FM in the West Point area and 98.7 FM in the Norfolk area. That game between the Huskers and Indiana in Lincoln kicked off at 11 o'clock this morning. And again, you can listen to it over on Classic Country KTIC. Coming up shortly on The Bull, Riley Green, Toby, and Mark Chestnut.
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0: Country's all-time hits on 107.9 The Bull. The West Point Dairy Queen Breast Cancer Awareness Cakes will be going on from Monday through Friday of next week, the 12th to the 16th, at the Dairy Queen in West Point. 20% off pink cakes in the display case that week will be donated to Cumming County Relay for Life. Again, that's the West Point Dairy Queen Breast Cancer Awareness Cakes, Monday through Friday, October 12th to the 16th, at Dairy Queen in West Point. 20% off pink cakes in the display case will be donated to the Cumming County Relay for Life. 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
11: NFL media reports that the Arizona Cardinals are finalizing a deal to trade away receiver Marvin Harrison Jr. to a presently unreported team. Harrison was informed this morning that he'll be traded and will be made inactive for the Cardinals game tomorrow against the Detroit Lions. In college football, Nebraska has a 10-3 halftime lead over 7th-ranked Indiana, which came in on a 21-game winning streak. 14th-ranked Missouri, a 10-3 halftime lead over Texas A&M. Number 16, Florida and South Carolina are tied at 7, 4 minutes into the second quarter. 18th-ranked Oklahoma State and Central Florida tied at 21 at the half. Number 25, Pitt hosting North Carolina, and Pitt has a 10-7 halftime lead over the Tar Heels.
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0: Northeast Nebraska's number one choice, 107.9 The Bull. Good afternoon again. Welcome into the 1 o'clock hour on this Saturday. I'm Joel Janacek coming to you from the Dears Ford Lincoln Studios. Yes, today is Saturday, October 10th. It is National Walk to a Park Day. It is National Handbag Day. National Metric Day, that crazy metric system. National Cake Decorating Day. National Chess Day. It is I Love Yarn Day for all your you knitters and crocheters and good stuff out there. National Motorcycle Ride Day. National Costume Swap Day. And maybe my favorite holiday, at least for today, National Angel Food Cake Day. Now, my grandma Janacek made the best homemade angel food cake. She had this like caramel glaze that she made. It was incredible. But a rite of passage for all of her grandkids is for probably the first 10 or 12 years of your life, every year for your birthday, she made an angel food choo-choo train cake. And shaped it to look like, you know, like a choo-choo train, and then the white icing on it, and then she would use York peppermint patties for like the wheels, and then Tootsie Rolls for, you know, like the bars on the wheels and the smokestack and stuff. Yeah, it was awesome. So I do love me some angel food cake for sure. Some famous birthdays today. Actress Amy Teagarden is 37. She was Julie from Friday Night Lights, also in Scream 4. Actress Rose McIver is 38, from iZombie and Ghosts, also Once Upon a Time. Singer Lizzie Hale of Hailstorm is 43. Actor Dan Stevens is 44. Beast and Emma Watson's Beauty and the Beast, and the star of the X-Men spinoff series Legion. R&B singer Maya is 47. Dale Earnhardt Jr. is 52. Mario Lopez is 53. A.C. Slater, Saved by the Bell, also hosting duties on Extra and Miss America pageants. My all-time favorite football player, especially as a kid, Brett Favre, is 57 today. Actress Wendy McClendon Covey is 57. The mom from the Goldbergs, also Deputy Johnson in Reno 911. Actor Manu Bennett is 57. Deathstroke on Arrow, Crixus, and the Spartacus shows, and Alan in the Shannara Chronicles. California Governor Gavin Newsom is 59. Who else do we have today? Actor Bradley Whitford is 67. Like him a lot. Josh Lyman on The West Wing and Danny Tripp on Studio 60 on the Sunset Strip. Country singer, country icon, country legend Tanya Tucker is 68 today. Diamond David Lee Roth is 72. Actor Charles Dance is 80. Tywin Lannister on Game of Thrones. So there you go. Some of the people, some of the holidays we're celebrating on this Saturday, October 10th. On the way, Fox Sports, Bullseye Weather, John Party, The Chicks, Josh Turner, and more.
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4: NFL media reports that the Arizona Cardinals are finalizing a deal to trade away receiver Marvin Harrison Jr. to a presently undetermined team. Harrison was informed this morning that he'll be traded and will be made inactive for the Cardinals game tomorrow against the Lions. Cardinals drafted Harrison fourth overall 2 years ago. This season, he has just five catches on 13 targets for 85 yards. In college football, Nebraska has a 10-3 lead over 7th-ranked Indiana 1 minute into the third quarter. Indiana's 21-game winning streak is on the line. Number 14, Missouri, up 10-3 at halftime over Texas A&M. Number 16, Florida and South Carolina tied at 10 with 2 minutes left of the second quarter. 18th-ranked Oklahoma State and Central Florida tied at 21, 2.5 into the third.
5: Bright sunshine expected this afternoon with daytime highs approaching 88. Southerly winds 20 to 25 miles an hour. Clear skies again tonight. Lows level off around 63. Daytime highs approaching 86. Tomorrow, lots of sunshine. Lots of sunshine and dry Monday and Tuesday. Mid-80s Monday, upper 60s by Tuesday. I'm weatherology meteorologist Megan Mulford on West Point's 107.9.

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0: Lone Star, country's all-time hits on 107.9 The Bull. Our TV and streaming schedule for today and tonight, Husker Volleyball taking on Wisconsin tonight at 6 in Lincoln. That game will be televised on Fox this evening. More stuff that we can watch. Let me see. Tonight at 10:30 on NBC, Shane Gillis hosts Saturday Night Live, and Rosalia is the music guest. There are also a bunch of streaming premieres, like on Peacock, the streaming premiere of the movie Disclosure Day. Also on HBO Max, the streaming premiere of The Housemaid. We have the streaming premiere of Oasis, Don't Look Back in Anger on Disney+. Matchbox, the movie on Apple TV. All those streaming premieres coming up tomorrow on MGM Plus. It's the series premiere of Treasure Island, starring David Oyelowo, maybe I'm saying that right, as Long John Silver, and Haley Atwell as Jim Hawkins' mother, who joins him in searching for the treasure. So there you go, our TV and streaming schedule for today and parts of this weekend. On the way, Chris Young, Leanne Womack, and Alan.
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0: And it's always a good time on 107.9 The Bull. The next opportunity to take advantage of the great resource that is the Salvation Army Mobile Food Pantry in West Point is coming up next Saturday, the 17th. That'll go from 8 to 10 a.m. or until the food is gone at the Nielsen Community Center in West Point. Again, the next Salvation Army Mobile Food Pantry next Saturday, the 17th, 8 to 10 a.m. at the Nielsen Center in West Point. 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So to come here in 1 o'clock, Fox Sports, Bullseye Weather, and Joe Nichols. But my friends, I'm Joel Janacek, and that is going to do it for me today. J.D. Gibbs is the next, and I'll say have a great rest of your Saturday, a fantastic weekend. And thank you so much for listening to The Bull.
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2: 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And Buddy Cannon, my producer, he kept Double Wide, and he let the other song go away and let somebody else cut it. And like I said, man, I wanted that song so bad after it came out on radio and I heard it. And 2 years later, going down the road, I told my wife, it came on the radio. I said, well, we should have got that song. She said, you did. I said, what do you mean? She said, well, that song was on the CD they pitched you with Queen of My Double Wide Trailer, and Buddy let it go. And it was John Deere Green.
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9: NFL media reports that the Arizona Cardinals are finalizing a deal to trade away receiver Marvin Harrison Jr. to a presently unreported team. Harrison was informed this morning that he'll be traded and will be made inactive for the Cardinals game tomorrow against the Detroit Lions. In college football, Nebraska has a 10-3 halftime lead over 7th-ranked Indiana, which came in on a 21-game winning streak. 14th-ranked Missouri, a 10-3 halftime lead over Texas A&M. Number 16, Florida and South Carolina are tied at 7, 4 minutes into the second quarter. 18th-ranked Oklahoma State and Central Florida tied at 21 at the half. Number 25, Pitt hosting North Carolina, and Pitt has a 10-7 halftime lead over the Tar Heels.
10: Bullseye Weather. Bright sunshine expected this afternoon, with daytime highs approaching 88. Southerly winds 20 to 25 miles an hour. Clear skies again tonight. Lows level off around 63. Daytime highs approaching 86. Tomorrow, lots of sunshine. Lots of sunshine and dry Monday and Tuesday. Mid-80s Monday, upper 60s by Tuesday. I'm weatherology meteorologist Megan Mulford on West Point's 107.9 The Bull.
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0: 107.9 The Bull, Nebraska's best country from the Deere's Ford Lincoln Studios. Good afternoon. I'm J.D. Gibbs with you on a nice warm day. Sunshine, we're going to top out at about 89. It's breezy at times. That south wind gusting 35 to 40 miles per hour. We'll give you more weather information with Bullseye Weather pretty quick after a Fox Sports update. 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
1: We're a mile north of Beamer here and looks like we got about 90 hundreds.
2: The left lane going south on Highway 9 out of Pender is blocked.
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8: NFL media reported that the Arizona Cardinals are finalizing a deal to trade away receiver Marvin Harrison Jr. to a presently undetermined team. Harrison will be made inactive for the Cardinals game tomorrow against the Detroit Lions. In college football, Nebraska led 7th-ranked Indiana 10-6 early in the fourth. Here was Kyle Crooks on KLIN.
9: Bonner motions right to left on a keep out in front. Here's Calandria, cuts right, breaks an ankle tackle. Now angles to the far right, 20, 15, 10, 5. He's all the way. Touchdown, Huskers.
8: That gave Nebraska a 17-6 lead, but then Indiana came right back with a 75-yard touchdown pass from Josh Hoover to Nick Marsh. So with 9:33 left in the fourth, it's Nebraska 17, Indiana 13.
10: Bright sunshine expected this afternoon with daytime highs approaching 88. Southerly winds 20 to 25 miles an hour. Clear skies again tonight. Lows level off around 63. Daytime highs approaching 86. Tomorrow, lots of sunshine. Lots of sunshine and dry Monday and Tuesday. Mid-80s Monday, upper 60s by Tuesday. I'm weatherology meteorologist Megan Mulford on West Point's 107.9 The Bull.
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2: We're a mile north of Beamer here, and looks like we got about 90 hundreds.
3: The left lane going south on Highway 9 out of Pender is blocked.
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0: 107.9, The Bowl, Nebraska's best country. Not expecting any severe weather this weekend. Not expecting any precipitation this weekend. We don't have another chance of rain until a slight chance Tuesday night. Little better chance Wednesday, and then showers will be likely Wednesday night with thunderstorms possible. But when severe weather hits, you can depend on 107.9 The Bowl for severe weather coverage, brought to you by the Glass Guy in Oakland, Nebraska, serving Northeast Nebraska for over 30 years, and AC Lightning Protection, where innovation is a solution. We have Chris Jansen, Travis Tritt, and others coming up after a Fox Sports update and Bullseye Weather on 107.9 The Bowl.
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5: NFL media reported today that the Arizona Cardinals are finalizing a deal to trade away receiver Marvin Harrison Jr. to a presently undetermined team. Harrison will be made inactive for the Cardinals game tomorrow against the Detroit Lions. In college football, number 7 Indiana came from behind to win at Nebraska 20-17. Nebraska led 17-6 with 11:52 left in the fourth quarter, but then the Hoosiers came back to win their 22nd consecutive game. 14th-ranked Missouri defeated Texas A&M 27-6. Number 18, Oklahoma State over Central Florida 42-28. North Carolina won at number 25, Pitt 21-17. Right now, number 16, Florida trails at home to South Carolina 31-13 late in the third.
6: Bright sunshine expected this afternoon, with daytime highs approaching 88. Southerly winds 20 to 25 miles an hour. Clear skies again tonight, lows level off around 63. Daytime highs approaching 86. Tomorrow, lots of sunshine. Lots of sunshine and dry Monday and Tuesday. Mid-80s Monday, upper 60s by Tuesday. I'm weatherology meteorologist Megan Mulford on West Point's 107.9 The Bull.

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0: 107.9 The Bull, Nebraska's best country from the Deers Ford Lincoln Studios. 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And during his time with you, we play the Fremont Builder Supply high-low game. 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It's also brought to you by Deers Ford Lincoln in Fremont, USA. We have Kevin Sharp and Brad Paisley coming up after a Fox Sports update and Bullseye weather on 107.9 The Bull.
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6: College football action. We had one of the games of the year in Lincoln, a back-and-forth battle between Indiana and Nebraska, and the Hoosiers' defense stood tall.
7: Here comes pressure. He gets hit. He is going to go down.
8: What a play.
7: Another terrific defensive job by Indiana. Toby Osunsami comes up with a tremendous play, and Indiana has stopped this Nebraska Cornhusker ball club, and they are in the driver's seat, Buck.
6: Indiana Sports Network there with the call as they escape the sea of red alive due to the Hoosiers winning it 20-17. They move to 6-0. Elsewhere in the top 25, Red River rivalry scoreless in the middle of the first quarter. Oregon leading UCLA 6-3. They are late in the first. Number 9, Ole Miss on top of Vanderbilt 7-3. They are late in the first quarter. A couple of scores have gone final. North Carolina over number 25, Pittsburgh 21-17. Oklahoma State rolls over UCF 42-28.
9: Bright sunshine expected this afternoon with daytime highs approaching 88. Southerly winds 20 to 25 miles an hour. Clear skies again tonight. Lows level off around 63. Daytime highs approaching 86. Tomorrow, lots of sunshine. Lots of sunshine and dry Monday and Tuesday. Mid-80s Monday, upper 60s by Tuesday. I'm weatherology meteorologist Megan Mulford on West Point's 107.9 The Bull.
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0: 107.9, the Bull Country's all-time hits from the Deers Floyd Lincoln Studios. With harvest season underway, we hope you'll be one of the several to take a harvest break for safety. 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

0: 107.9 The Bowl, country's all-time hits from the Deers Ford Lincoln Studios. 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
6: College football action. We have the Red River rivalry. It is currently Texas leading Oklahoma 7-6. The Sooners just getting on the board, pinning the extra point. Arch Manning with a first quarter touchdown pass to give the Longhorns their score as they're early in the second. And it looks like the Sooners have just tied it at 7 points apiece. Number 13, Oregon. Number 21, UCLA. It's the Ducks leading it 6-3. The Bruins did force a red zone turnover, so they are driving now toward midfield in the middle of the second quarter. Elsewhere, number 9, Ole Miss, a 14-3 lead against Vanderbilt. Notre Dame crushing Stanford 23-0. And Ohio State on top of Maryland 7-0 there in the first. Tennessee and Arkansas just getting started. They are scoreless. Indiana escapes Nebraska with a 20-17 win.
7: Bright sunshine expected this afternoon with daytime highs approaching 88. Southerly winds 20 to 25 miles an hour. Clear skies again tonight, lows level off around 63. Daytime highs approaching 86. Tomorrow, lots of sunshine. Lots of sunshine and dry Monday and Tuesday. Mid 80s Monday, upper 60s by Tuesday. I'm weatherology meteorologist Megan Mulford on West Point's 107.9 The Bull.
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Kicking off another hour of Nebraska's best country from the Deersford Lincoln Studios, Fremont, USA.

0: 107.9, the Bull, Nebraska's best country from the Deers Ford Lincoln Studios. I'm J.D. Gibbs. Good to be alongside of you this afternoon. Nice weather today. A little on the warm side and a little breezy, but sunshine, man. When I was out tooling around before I got in the studio today, I had my windows down and the sunroof open and the country tunes cranked through 107.9 The Bull. I was loving life on that drive. We'll give you more details for our weekend and upcoming weather with Bullseye Weather pretty quick after a Fox Sports update. 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Next Friday, tickets for Garth Brooks' Kansas City concerts go on sale. Garth announced a few days ago he's going to be doing at least two concerts in Kansas City next month. And we have Garth Brooks coming up. 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
8: Busy day of college football. The Red River rivalry in action in Dallas. They are currently in the second quarter, and it is Texas leading Oklahoma 14-7 about 10 minutes ago before halftime. Big game up in Eugene. Number 21 UCLA with the 10-6 lead over the 13th ranked Ducks. They have a minute to go before the halftime break. A bunch of blowouts otherwise. Number 9 Ole Miss 28-3 lead over Vanderbilt there late in the second quarter. Notre Dame crushing Stanford 37-0. That game has reached halftime. Number 22 Houston leading 21-3 over Kansas State. Maryland actually making it close against Ohio State there early in the second quarter. Number 5 Ohio State leading at 14-10, and it's 7-0 Tennessee over Arkansas. They're also early in the second quarter.
9: Lulls level off around 63 tonight under clear skies. Winds out of the south 10 to 20 miles per hour. Lots of sunshine tomorrow. High temperatures reach up to 86. Lulls level off around 65 tomorrow night. Partly cloudy skies. Mainly sunny skies Monday with highs around 85. 71 Tuesday. I'm weatherology meteorologist Laura Lockwood on West Point's 107.9 The Bull.
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0: 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Weekday mornings from 6 to 10, Doug Anderson is here in the Deers Ford Lincoln Studios hosting the Morning Stampede. This upcoming week, Joel Janacek will be in for Doug. Every weekday morning, regardless of who's hosting the Morning Stampede, at a minute before 8, we do the Pledge of Allegiance. And we hope you join us each weekday morning for the Pledge of Allegiance at 7:59. 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We have Kane Brown and Mark Chestnut coming up on 107.9 The Bull.
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0: 107.9, the Bull, Nebraska's best country. Good afternoon. I'm J.D. Gibbs, enjoying some weekend country music with you. 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
8: The Red River rivalry has reached halftime as Texas leading Oklahoma 17-7. Arch Manning with a couple of touchdown passes. The Sooners getting their lone score off a block punt in the Longhorns end zone, and that's where we are right now, 17-7. Big matchup in Eugene, UCLA and Oregon. It's still 10-6 as we're early in the third quarter. Wayne Knight with a rushing touchdown for the Bruins. And over in Manhattan, it's Houston leading Kansas State 21-3 there in the third quarter. Number 5, Ohio State leading Maryland 24-10. And it's a low-scoring affair in Fayetteville as Tennessee on top of Arkansas 7-0. Earlier today, a back-and-forth battle in Lincoln, but it's the defending champion Indiana Hoosiers edging out the Cornhuskers 20-17.
9: Lulz of a low around 63 tonight under clear skies. Winds out of the south 10 to 20 miles per hour. Lots of sunshine tomorrow. High temperatures reach up to 86. Lulz of a low around 65 tomorrow night. Partly cloudy skies. Mainly sunny skies Monday with highs around 85. 71 Tuesday. I'm weatherology meteorologist Laura Lockwood on West Point's 107.9 The Bull.
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1: 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It's 5 o'clock somewhere.
0: It's always on 5 in Margaritaville, come to think of it.
1: Yeah, I heard that.
0: You've been there, haven't you?
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6: College football, the Red River rivalry. The Oklahoma Sooners have now cut it to a one-possession game, kicking a field goal early in the third quarter to cut the lead to 17-10. Their only other points came on a block punt in the Longhorns' end zone for the Longhorns. Arch Manning with two touchdown passes thus far. Oregon and UCLA up in Eugene, and it's still a 10-6 lead for the Bruins. They are late in the third quarter, about 35 seconds to go as the Bruins are driving. Elsewhere in college football, Stanford losing badly to Notre Dame right now, 61-7 as they're in the fourth quarter. 42-10 is the Ole Miss lead over Vanderbilt. Houston on top of Kansas State, 35-9. Ohio State pulling away from Maryland, it's 31-10 at halftime.
7: Lulz of Aloft around 63 tonight under clear skies. Winds out of the south 10 to 20 miles per hour. Lots of sunshine tomorrow. High temperatures reach up to 86. Lulz of Aloft around 65 tomorrow night. Partly cloudy skies. Mainly sunny skies Monday with highs around 85. 71 Tuesday. I'm weatherology meteorologist Laura Lockwood on West Point's 107.9 The Bull.
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0: 107.9, the Bull Country's all-time hits from the Deers Ford Lincoln Studios. Good evening, I'm J.D. Gibbs. After sunshine today, we don't get too cool tonight. Clear with a low of 64. A little cloudy tomorrow, but another warm day. We'll give you the details pretty quick with Bullseye Weather. Thank you for my time with you today. If you can stick around, coming up tonight at 7 o'clock, we have Spotlight Saturday Night. Each Saturday night from 7 to 11, we stretch the music library back and give you some big 80s country hits during Spotlight Saturday Night. Jason Aldean and Pam Tillis are coming up next here on 107.9 The Bull. You have a great rest of your weekend.
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4: It is all tied up down in Dallas. The Red River rivalry, Oklahoma and top-ranked Texas all knotted up at 17. And Oklahoma currently driving with the ball deep into Texas territory. They are early in the fourth quarter. Another big matchup up in Eugene. Number 13, Oregon, trailing number 21, UCLA, 17-6, as the Bruins defense has forced 6 turnovers by the Ducks. Wayne Knight with both a rushing and receiving touchdown. Elsewhere in college football, Notre Dame 58-7 lead over Stanford. They're late in the fourth quarter. That game just about done. They're in the middle of the fourth quarter in Nashville. Number 9, Ole Miss on top of Vanderbilt, 48-10. Number 22, Houston, 38-9 lead against Kansas State. Maryland and number 5, Ohio State. It's the Buckeyes pulling away, 31-16.
5: Lulls level off around 63 tonight under clear skies. Winds out of the south, 10 to 20 miles per hour. Lots of sunshine tomorrow. High temperatures reach up to 86. Lulls level off around 65 tomorrow night. Partly cloudy skies. Mainly sunny skies Monday with highs around 85. 71 Tuesday. I'm weatherology meteorologist Laura Lockwood on West Point's 107.9 The Bull.

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1: Did you know that in the 1980s, bacon almost disappeared from American life? 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
3: College football, the Red River rivalry. The Oklahoma Sooners have now cut it to a one-possession game, kicking a field goal early in the third quarter to cut the lead to 17-10. Their only other points came on the block punt in the Longhorns end zone for the Longhorns. Arch Manning with two touchdown passes thus far. Oregon and UCLA up in Eugene, and it's still a 10-6 lead for the Bruins. They are late in the third quarter, about 35 seconds to go as the Bruins are driving. Elsewhere in college football, Stanford losing badly to Notre Dame right now, 61-7 as they're in the fourth quarter. 42-10 is the Ole Miss lead over Vanderbilt. Houston on top of Kansas State, 35-9. Ohio State pulling away from Maryland, it's 31-10 at halftime.
4: Lulz of a low around 63 tonight under clear skies. Winds out of the south 10 to 20 miles per hour. Lots of sunshine tomorrow. High temperatures reach up to 86. Lulz of a low around 65 tomorrow night. Partly cloudy skies. Mainly sunny skies Monday with highs around 85. 71 Tuesday. I'm weatherology meteorologist Laura Lockwood on West Point's 107.9 The Bull.
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8: Final score in Dallas. The Red River rivalry living up to the hype as number one Texas playing Oklahoma at the Cotton Bowl. And it was all Longhorns for the first half. Arch Manning, though, two critical second half interceptions. One of them a pick six. The other coming with less than 20 seconds to go. That set up an Oklahoma game winning field goal. And the Sooners escaped 27-24. Number 13, Oregon. Number 21, UCLA. The Bruins hold off the Ducks 17-15. Touchdown by the Ducks with less than 2 minutes to go. Got them within two, but the two-point conversion was unsuccessful. Number 15, Tennessee gets by Arkansas 24-17 after the Razorbacks really made a strong go of it in the third quarter, but Tennessee does pull away. And Ohio State crushes Maryland. Final score, 48-16.
9: Lulz of a loft around 63 tonight under clear skies. Winds out of the south, 10 to 20 miles per hour. Lots of sunshine tomorrow. High temperatures reach up to 86. Lulz of a loft around 65 tomorrow night. Partly cloudy skies. Mainly sunny skies Monday with highs around 85. 71 Tuesday. I'm weatherology meteorologist Laura Lockwood on West Point's 107.9 The Bull.
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